0: And that was Jake and Stevens, Oh Julie. And before that, Frank Ifield, Don't Blame Me.
1: Now we've got Enrique Iglesias with Escape.
0: Good try.

0: And that was Alison Moyet, Love Resurrection. And before that, Enrique Iglesias, Escape.
1: The words in that Love Resurrection were interesting.
0: Yes, they were.
1: Now from Scotland, we've got Gallagher and Lyle and Heart on My Sleeve.

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0: You're on Adelaide's 88.7 Coast FM, Saturday in the Park with Jill and Peter, with the time fast approaching 4 minutes to 10 o'clock. At 10 o'clock, we'll have the latest in new sport and weather. That was Axiom and Arkansas Grass, and Ben Lee before that with Catch My Disease.
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2: Good morning, I'm Terry Daniel. The Albanese government admits it has been politically damaged following the backlash to its tax changes. Federal politics editor Michael Packey has more.
3: Labor has been forced to retreat from a number of key tax measures announced in the May budget amid severe criticism of the changes. Businesses with a turnover of up to $10 million will now be able to access the 50% capital gains tax discount. Startups will be given concessions, but only if they can prove they're an innovative business, while the 30% tax on testamentary trusts has been scrapped. Federal Treasurer Jim Chalmers argues the campaign against the initial changes has been dishonest.
4: We have lost some political paint.
3: Opposition leader Angus Taylor claims the government has created more confusion.
5: This is failed policy. This is a failed budget.
3: Labor is negotiating with the Greens to pass its legislation within the next fortnight. Michael Packey reporting.
2: Experts say a suspected case of bird flu in a migratory bird in southern Western Australia is deeply concerning. Health authorities are working to confirm whether it's Australia's first case of the H5 strain. There's no sign the disease has spread to the poultry system. Invasive Species Council's Dr. Carol Booth says Australia has spent years preparing after the H5 strain decimated wildlife across the world.
6: Losses of millions of wild birds, tens of thousands of mammals. It arrived in South America in 2023, and that gives us an insight into what we could face, because in 6 months it went from north to south. It killed 650,000 birds at least, 30,000 sea lions.
2: There are urgent calls for more police enforcement on Queensland roads as the road toll continues to climb. The RACQ says at least $500 million needs to be put forth into the state budget to help boost a road safety program. General Manager of Advocacy Joshua Cooney says while there's already been an uptick in officers on the roads, there's always room for more.
7: But we want more roadside testing, and we want more point-to-point speed cameras. They're the sorts of things, targeted things, that we believe will influence driver behaviour, so more drivers can believe that they will get caught if they flout Queensland's road laws.
2: Western Australia's Police Commissioner Cole Blanch says he wants community feedback on a trial of facial recognition cameras before deciding if they'll become a permanent police resource. The technology will be used in public areas to scan faces and cross-reference them with photos on a police database in real time. People on the database will include registered sex offenders, people with outstanding arrest warrants and missing people.
8: WA Police has always relied on policing legitimacy and trust and respect of our community. The only box I need to tick is that our community support us using this technology. The deterrence effect is obvious. The technology works. It's really the bulk of our community going, yeah, we support this and we want this.
2: One person has died and 89 others have been injured in a major train collision north of London. Over 20 ambulances, hazardous response teams and 6 helicopters responded to the crash between 2 high-speed trains at Bedford. 33 of the passengers suffered serious or critical injuries, while dozens more were treated for minor wounds. This is Air News. The Socceroos' second match of the FIFA World Cup has turned into a nightmare, co-host USA winning 2-0. An own goal from Cam Burgess gave America the early advantage 10 minutes in. In the AFL, Hawthorn has defeated the Gold Coast Suns at Carrara for the first time since 2014. The Hawks rise to third on the ladder, while for the Gold Coast it's 4 losses in a row and the risk of dropping out of the top 10 this weekend. Hawks midfielder Will Day on Fox Footy claiming the win on the road is great for the team's confidence.
9: Coming up here, especially against such a good outfit, we knew it was going to be tough and we had to play all the way through, which I think was a good test for us. We'd had a bit of a bumpy last month, so to get that win is really good for our confidence.
2: Final score, Hawthorn 17-11-113, beating the Gold Coast Suns 14-13-96. NRL and the Gold Coast Titans coach Josh Hannay has described the teamwork between AJ Brimson and Jaden Campbell as a potent combination. Both former fullbacks have transitioned into the halves, playing on the left edge. Hannay says it's a partnership that's working well.
10: Last week, a lot of our points and line breaks and threat came through our left edge. So, yeah, that combination on the left is blossoming. And then Zane, as the young halfback, I think needs a lot of credit because he, I think, is allowing a lot of people in our team to play their game.
2: The Gold Coast Titans take on the Penrith Panthers at home on the Gold Coast tonight. Last night, the Newcastle Knights provisionally moved into the NRL top four with a 22-20 win over the St George Illawarra Dragons in Newcastle. Australian Independent Radio News.
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11: Well, today we're looking at a maximum of 15. It's going to be partly cloudy. High chance of showers becoming less likely late this afternoon and evening. Tomorrow, Sunday, partly cloudy. Morning, chance of morning fog about the northern suburbs and slight chance of a shower most likely in the afternoon with light winds. And Monday, max 15, partly cloudy. Once again, slight chance of a shower about the southern suburbs. Near zero chance elsewhere and light winds. And the temperature here is 12 degrees.
0: Good morning to you. Welcome to the second hour of Saturday in the Park with Jill and Peter. And we're going to start the second hour off with Daryl Hall and John Oates and Maneater.

0: That was Trini Lopez with Got to Get Along Without You Now, and Hall & Oates before that with Man Eater. And we just got a text message from Barb Webb, who has the Sunday program Let the Music Lift You Up at 4 o'clock. And she said that was her song, Man Eater.
1: Naughty Barb. And now we've got the Hollies, Gasoline Alley Bread.

0: 9 o'clock. Sorry, was that you?
1: When Roger finishes.
0: Yeah, that's right. That makes it 9 o'clock, doesn't it? Yes. Anyway, it was his wife's birthday a couple of days ago, Aggie. So happy birthday for a couple of days ago, Aggie.
1: Yes.
0: And also you reminded me of Pamela Smith's birthday, who does the Friday breakfast show. So happy birthday if you're listening, Pamela.
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0: My Girl, that was the Hoodoo Gurus. And before that, Billy Field, True Love.
1: 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Saturday in the Park with Jill and Peter. Now we've got Billy J. Kramer. Don't forget the COTUS. 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
0: A legacy charity exhibition, The Moments in Colour, is going to be at the Port Community Arts Centre, which is at Black Diamond Gallery, 66 Commercial Road, Port Adelaide, on Sunday the 21st of June to Saturday the 4th of July. 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

0: That was Bob Dylan, I Want You, and Jackson Browne before that with Somebody's Baby. And next, Jill?
1: Next, we've just been talking about how do we say his name, Jim Croce.
0: Yes.
1: I got a name.
0: That's his name.

0: And that was Crowded House with Now We're Getting Somewhere. And Jim Croce before that with I Got a Name.
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0: When Something Is Wrong With My Baby. That was Jimmy Barnes and John Farnham. And we had a phone call, Jill, from Pam and Wayne.
1: Yes.
0: From Tranmere, I believe, and they wanted to wish our friend and her cousin, Lorraine Bromelow, a happy birthday for Monday. And she's going to be 80, Jill.
1: Catching up to me.
0: She is. All right, what have we got next?
1: We have Always the Last to Know, Delamitri.
0: Let's do it.

0: That was Leo Say, You Make Me Feel Like Dancing, and Delamitri from Scotland before that with All These, The Last to Know. And Jill?
1: Yes.
0: We have got John Denver.
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1: Good morning, I'm Terry Daniel. Testing is underway to confirm whether the deadly H5N1 strain of bird flu has finally reached Australia. Results are expected today on whether a bird which died in southern Western Australia was infected with the highly contagious strain, which has devastated animal populations across the world. The Invasive Species Council's Carol Booth says it's difficult to prevent animals being infected with the virus, but hopefully we can stop the spread.
2: Australia's been very fortunate. We're thus far the only continent without H5 bird flu, and that has given us time to plan.
1: Overseas, and a fragile ceasefire is holding in Lebanon after a final deadly exchange of fire killed dozens of people and four Israeli soldiers. The United States and Iran helped negotiate the truce after fighting erupted north of the Litani River just hours before the deadline. Both the Israeli military and Lebanese security sources are reporting no further attacks have been recorded. Back home, health officials have issued a nationwide health alert over an unapproved peptide circulating the black market. Carolee Katsimbanis explains.
3: Six Victorians have suffered acute liver poisoning after using an extremely dangerous peptide product in Australia labelled Retatrutide. Other poisoning cases are believed to have been reported across the nation. Retatrutide is an experimental drug not approved for sale in Australia, but is being widely marketed and promoted for fat loss, anti-aging and muscle growth and bought online. If you're using it or know someone who is, you're being asked to stop and seek medical attention as soon as possible or call 000. Carolee Katsimbanis, Melbourne.
1: A planned overhaul of the National Disability Insurance Scheme is facing growing resistance. Advocacy groups and the opposition warn the changes are being dangerously rushed. The proposed laws aim to slow spending by removing at least 240,000 people from the NDIS over the coming years. The peak body for Queensland councils is vowing to fight federal plans to slash disaster recovery funds. The changes would split disaster funding 50-50 between state and federal governments, instead of the Commonwealth coming up with the lion's share. Local Government Association of Queensland CEO Alison Smith is calling for a reversal of the decision.
4: Because moving to a 50-50 funding split would see Queenslanders worse off. It would see less money coming from Canberra to the part of Australia that needs it the most when disasters hit here.
1: Some bright new tools are appearing on a number of Queensland beaches to help keep beachgoers safe. Surf Life Saving Queensland is extending its coastal safety network. Spokesperson Matt Thompson says there are now big remote safety beacons at various locations, including on the Sunshine Coast, Townsville and North Stradbroke Island.
5: They are very bright and yellow, and you'll see public rescue equipment fastened to the side of them. Importantly, people should know if someone gets into trouble, please have a look at these poles.
1: Briefly, in other news, in New South Wales, walking tracks, visitor centres and amenities for national parks are set to get a funding boost in this month's New South Wales state budget. The New South Wales government is tipping in an extra $40 million for the parks to help renew ageing infrastructure and improve accessibility. This is Air News. The Socceroos have been crushed by a dominant USA, losing 2-0 in Seattle, leaving their World Cup hopes in doubt. Coach Tony Popovich telling SBS the first half was awful and the team has a lot of work to do before facing Paraguay in a do-or-die clash next week.
6: I don't know if it was the occasion, but we look sluggish, heavy-legged. They were quicker, they were more powerful. They won every duel, they won every second ball, and when you do that, it makes it very difficult to gain any momentum.
1: The Newcastle Knights have provisionally moved into the NRL top four with a 22-20 win over the St George Illawarra Dragons. The Dragons will rue missed chances as they scored four tries to the Knights' three. Valentine Holmes missed two late conversions, including one from next to the posts, while Kyle Flanagan had a chance to score in the final minute but knocked on over the line. Knights prop Jacob Safidi telling Nine they knew the Dragons would fight hard and the score could be close.
7: Well, we expected it. You know, their last month they've been fighting really hard. Obviously got the win against Broncos, and ever since that win they've been playing some really tough footy, and we knew they were going to bring that, and we spoke about it may take the last 2 minutes and we'll get the results, and that's what happened. So credit to them, they came to play.
1: In the AFL, the Gold Coast Suns have fallen short to Hawthorne by 16 points, 17-11-113 to 14-13-97 on the Gold Coast. In Darwin, Cam Waters has won race 17 of the Supercars series. Second place went to Kai Allen, third Matt Payne, while former champion Brody Kostecki, who started on pole, finished fourth. Australian Independent Radio News.
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8: Well, it's going to be, and is, partly cloudy, high chance of showers, becoming less likely late this afternoon and evening. We're looking at a maximum of 15. Tomorrow, Sunday, max 15, partly cloudy, chance of morning fog about the northern suburbs, slight chance of a shower most likely in the afternoon. And Monday, 25 once again, partly cloudy, slight chance of a shower about the southern suburbs, near zero chance elsewhere, light winds. And the current temperature is 13.
9: Well, good morning to you. Welcome to the third and final hour of Saturday in the Park with Jill and Peter. And with the time just gone 7 minutes past 11 o'clock, it's time for Jill's triple play.
8: Yes, and I've chosen Goanna. Goanna are an Australian rock band which formed in 1977 in Geelong as the Goanna Band, with mainstay Shane Howard as singer, songwriter and guitarist. The group integrated social protest with popular music and reached the top 20 on the Australian Kent Music Report singles chart with Solid Rock 1982 and Let the Franklin Flow, released under the name Gordon Franklin and the Wilderness Ensemble in 1983. Their debut album, Spirit of Place, peaked at number 2 on the related albums chart. They disbanded in 1987 and briefly reformed in 1998. They supported James Taylor on the Australian leg of his 1981 tour. In February 1982, they signed to WEA Australia, and Shane Howard established a music publishing company, Uluru Music, headed by Helena Jedwab. The band released its single, Solid Rock, in September. According to Howard, the inspiration came on a 10-day camping trip to Uluru during 1980, where he had a spiritual awakening, which brought the fire in the belly to the surface over injustices to Australia's Indigenous people. I realised that this country that I grew up in, that I thought was my country, wasn't. I had to reassess my whole relationship with the land and the landscape and understand that we had come from somewhere else and we had disempowered a whole race of people when we arrived. And?
9: Well, that's it.
8: That's it.
9: So we have Razor's Edge, Common Ground and Solid Rock. Goanna.

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1: Yes, Solid Rock 1982, Common Ground 1984, and Razor's Edge 1983. And that was my triple play, Goanna.
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0: And that was Elvis Costello with Watching the Detectives, and Led Zeppelin before that with a classic, Whole Lot of Love.
1: And now we've got another big one, Leon Russell, Jumpin' Jack Flash, Young Blood.

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Yet I know I told you to get away from me. 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

0: Well, that was a marathon. That was Leon Russell and Jumpin' Jack Flash and Youngblood. And it's still going. Okay, the time is just gone 11 minutes to midday. Coming up at midday is Dan the Bald Man with his Coast Classic Hits.
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0: And that was Dire Straits with Lady Writer. The time's just gone 5 minutes to noon. As I said, coming up at after the new news, sport and weather, it's Dan the Bald Man with this Coast Classic Hits. So looking forward to that. All right, I think it's time for us to get out of here. We're going to play our last song, Jill.
1: What a rockin' morning had, my goodness.
0: Some long songs too.
1: Yes, and very interesting words.
0: Okay, well, we're going to take you out with a Little River Band and Every Day of My Life. Bye for now.
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1: Hello there, I'm Terry Daniel. More than a million refugees have been welcomed into Australia since the end of World War II. Charities are urging people to consider the human lives behind these statistics this World Refugee Day. Australian Red Cross's Jessie Claudiana says 43 million people across the world are currently refugees.
2: Having to be forced to flee their homes due to conflict, persecution, violence and human rights violations. So while the scale of global displacement continues to grow, it's also important for us to remember that behind every statistic is a family and a story.
1: A major emergency has unfolded in England after two passenger trains collided. The crash, which occurred near Bedford, has closed the rail line north of London. This passenger told the BBC there have been numerous serious injuries.
3: It felt like I'd been in a bomb explosion, and when I got up, I saw people bloodied face and People's legs looked broken and there was smoke everywhere. But now I'm at the side of the road. Police are going around taking contacts of everyone.
1: And this passenger says it was a distressing scene.
3: I was on the front carriage of the train that collided into another one. And when I got up, I saw all of the chairs everywhere. And when I got up, I saw people bloodied face.
1: Israel and the militant group Hezbollah have agreed to a ceasefire in Lebanon following an intense overnight escalation in hostilities. US officials have confirmed the truce was brokered alongside Qatar with diplomatic assistance from Iran to salvage a wider Middle East interim peace deal. While Israel has warned it retains the right to act against emerging threats, military operations on both sides have largely fallen silent since late yesterday. Back home, and testing will today confirm if Australia has recorded its first case of the deadly H5 strain of bird flu in Western Australia. Jefferson Shaw reports.
4: Australia has so far avoided the consequences of the highly contagious H5N1 strain that's devastated wildlife around the world. Preliminary testing has found a case of bird flu in a migratory bird in southern Western Australia, with testing today to confirm whether it's the first case of the H5 variant here. Invasive Species Council's Carol Booth says if confirmed, it'll be a critical test for Australia after 2 years of preparation.
5: It could be the most complex wildlife emergency faced by Australia.
4: While it hasn't yet been detected on Australia's mainland, the virus has already caused mass deaths of elephant seals on Heard Island. Jefferson Shaw reporting.
1: New Zealand has emerged as the frontrunner to secure the NRL's 20th licence, beating out a rival bid from Queensland. The Australian Rugby League Commission is reportedly favouring a second Kiwi team, likely based in Christchurch. Broadcasters are pushing for a 20-team competition by 2029, ahead of the league's looming broadcast deal. Former AFL great Tony Modra has undergone facial surgery after a tree smashed through the window of his cattle truck in a freak accident. Modra suffered injuries to his jaw, cheek and eye socket while driving and is understood to have required surgery. The 57-year-old was driving at Back Valley near Victor Harbour on Thursday afternoon when the accident occurred. He was flown to Flinders Medical Centre, where he remains. This is Air News. Australia has gone down 2-0 to hosts America in their second group stage match of the World Cup, the Socceroos conceding 2 goals in the first half. The result leaves Australia on 3 points from their 2 games, with Turkey playing Paraguay in the other Group D clash later today. Tennis, and it was a case of 1 up and 3 down for the Aussies overnight in London. Sport's Paul Walsh has the details.
6: 32-year-old Chris O'Connell has booked his place in the final of the Nottingham Open after a straight sets victory over Remy Bertola in the semi-final, final scoreline 6-4-7-5. O'Connell was able to win an amazing 96% of points on first serve, while Bertola made 29 unforced errors to the Aussies 17. News not so good for Talia Gibson, who pushed the former world number one Catalina Pliskova, but went down 7-5-6-4 in their quarterfinals match, while at the Queen's Club in London, both Rinki Hijikata and Alex Demonar failed in their quarterfinals matches, with the Demon going down to Brandon Nakashima from the US and Hugo Humbert too good for Hijikata. Paul Walsh for Air Sport.
1: For the first time since February 2025, Cam Waters is a Supercars race winner. The Darwin Triple Crown is underway this weekend. Leonie Kay reports.
7: It was an even launch off the front row between Kostecki and Di Pasquale. Whilst Payne missed the kickoff third on the grid, leaving Waters to move into third immediately. The safety car left a nervy one-lap dash for Waters, with Kai Allen taking second and Matthew Payne third. Leonie Kay, Air Sport.
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8: Yeah, we're looking for a Sunday. You're going to be looking at about 15. So it's going to be chilly, but there's about a 20% chance of rain. We've had a deluge over the last week or so, so it's going to ease, but there's going to be more around. Monday, 15 again, so it's going to be another chilly one for you with only about a 10%. And right now, it's sitting on a chilly 14 degrees at 5 after midday, just gone to 6 after midday with the bald man here on Adelaide's Coast FM. 88.7. Big thanks to Peter and Jill, Saturday in the Park. How good's that? Well, we'll come back to you next week between 9 and midday here on Coast FM with some great music, fun entertainment. It will come your way. In the meantime, the Bald Man will take you through until 2 here on Coast Classic Hits with Middle of the Road Top 40. It's coming to you predominantly out of the 60s and 70s. Thanks for tuning in and thanks for supporting us. Great to have you on board. Good afternoon.

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0: 88.7 Adelaide's Coast of M, 16 after midday it is. Renee Geyer there, Say I Love You. Beatles in the mix with a classic off of Abbey Road Something. And AC/DC kicked us off with Dirty Deeds, they're done dirt cheap. Boardman with you through on or two. And big thank you to our sponsors who keep us live and local 24 hours a day, 7 days a week. So do please check them out if you're chasing any services or products, maybe at home, maybe for your business. Doesn't matter. Give our sponsors a call. As I said, they keep us live and local.
1: 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Peter Ben brings back forgotten songs from the 60s, 70s and 80s. 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

0: Good times and great music there with Rick Price. It is Not a Day Goes By. Sherbet in the mix. Rock Me Gently. You can do that to a two, but 24/7. As I've said, we are live and local. The Mantles, Too Many Times. 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All you need to do is you can send us an email. 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So please get involved. And a big hello to Ishvan and Aggie. The guys are off to a nice family dinner, and they are tuned in to 88.7 Adelaide's Coast of M. Great to have them on board. And check out Ishvan tomorrow morning between 9 and midday, Sunday Sidewalk. So get out and about, do your exercise, and take Ishvan with you on your walk with your headphones using your favourite listening device.
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0: 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Shania Twain, that's a mouthful, isn't it? But don't impress me much. And the Stones with a classic, Let's Spend the Night Together. Thanks for having the ball, man, to your place this afternoon. Hey, really appreciate it.
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88.7 Adelaide's Coast of M there, Joe Cocker, Cry Me a River. That stopped all of a sudden, didn't it? Susie Quattro in the mix with Devil Gate Drive and Carly Simon with Jesse. Now, up shortly, Paul Davis with a classic, Who's There? And also Pussycat is in the mix as well, coming your way. As I said, stay tuned to us. We will keep you well entertained. A Stones classic, and they had many. Angie.

Pussycat there with Mississippi. They're a Dutch country pop band from way back when. The Who in the Mix with Happy Jack. They had some great songs, didn't they? And Paul Davis with a classic, A Little Bit of Soap. Marvin and Tammy, Ain't No Mountain High Enough. Hey, good afternoon. Thanks for joining me.

0: Adelaide's best music variety with Marvin Gaye and Tammy Terrell there. Ain't no mountain high enough. Hey, it is the place to be, isn't it?
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0: didn't understand
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2: 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I wonder if you've said that to anybody in your life. Crosby, Stills, Nash & Young, Our House, that was a classic, wasn't it, way back when? 1970, I can't believe it's that old. And the New Seekers, Circles. It's 26 after 1. Hey, thanks for having me at your place this afternoon. It's really appreciated. And as I said before, please check out our sponsors for any services or products that you might be chasing. Look after them because they look after us and keep us live and local. Robbie Williams and Nicole Kidman did a great job, didn't they? Something Stupid. Hey, good afternoon.

0: Frank and Nancy did that way back in the 60s, but Robbie and Nicole did a great version of that, didn't they? As I said before, 2001, Something Stupid here on 88.7 Adelaide's Coast FM.
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0: Yes, it certainly is. Now, there's nothing better than getting together with some mates and some friends, I should say, on a Saturday morning cafe. Now, on the first Saturday morning of every month at the Salisbury Uniting Church Gathering Place, 59 to 61 Park Terrace at Salisbury, between the hours of 10 in the morning and midday, a Saturday morning cafe is held and is the place to have a croissant, waffle, quiche or raisin toast and catch up with some friends over a steaming hot cuppa. To book a table, call Cheryl or Hannah on this number, 8258 2675. Okay, that's 8258 2675. That's the Saturday morning cafe. Get down there and check it out. As I said, Salisbury Uniting Church Gathering Place, 59 to 61 Park Terrace out there at Salisbury. Now, come along to the City of Marion's Chatty Cafe at the Glandore Community Centre. That's where we are. These weekly sessions bring people of all backgrounds and ages together, which is fantastic, creating a space where no one feels isolated. You don't want to do that, do you? Get everybody involved. Have a coffee and a chat as they foster connections and promote a sense of belonging in our wonderful community. That's what it's all about, isn't it? Sessions are held every Thursday from 1 p.m. to 2 p.m. at the Summit Cafe in the Glandore Community Grounds. And they are beautiful, aren't they? The Glandore Community Centre. No booking is required. Just come along to these free sessions. And as I said before, just have a fantastic time and get involved. Caring for our community, 88.7 Adelaide's Coast FM.

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1: Now let me ask you something. Have you ever felt that you weren't responsible for the things that you do? When the girl that you were with is just too much. She is so out of sight, baby, that all you can say is, well, I...

88.7 Adelaide's Coast of M. Tom Jones there, not responsible. The Kinks also in the mix with Sunny Afternoon. Let's hope it's going to be that tomorrow. And Dave Clark 5 with a classic, Bits and Pieces. Jerry and the Pacemakers. Hey, Girl on a Swing. Coast Classic Hits. Baldy with you through until 2.

0: Sandy Posey there with the single Girl. The Springfields in the mix there with Dusty's voice. You can hear that, can't you? Silver Threads and Golden Needles and Jerry and the Pacemakers. Girl on a Swing. Coming up at 2 o'clock, we've got Spectrum. That's a brilliant program. Arthur, he's in the chair today, and he'll play you some fabulous music and turn it on for you big time.
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The Beatles here on 88.7 Adelaide's Coast FM. We can work it out. We certainly can. Easy Beats in the mix there with She's So Fine. And Leif Garrett with the Beach Boys classic, Surfin' USA. Right.

Yes, let's roll out those lazy, hazy, crazy days of summer. Nat King Cole, 88.7 Adelaide's Coast of Ember. The ball man saying a very good afternoon. Leaving you with Arthur. He's in the hot seat there for Spectrum. Okay, he'll turn on it for you. As I said, big time with some great music. Thank you to our sponsors for keeping us live and local, 24 hours a day, 7 days a week. And as I said before, if you need any services or products, please check them out. They'll look after you big time. And let them know you heard about them right here on 88.7 Madison's Coast FM.

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1: And the weather forecast for the remainder of this afternoon, Saturday, is an expected maximum 15 with a shower or two, with a break in the clouds. There's a bit of sunshine out there. Let's enjoy the sunshine. Lots of people at the footy today enjoying the sunshine. Partly cloudy, as we said. Tomorrow, Sunday, again, maximum 15, partly cloudy, less showers. And Monday, much the same, partly cloudy, 15. There you go, coasters. It's 2 o'clock. Good afternoon and welcome to another live and local spectrum. So Arthur's sitting in for Dave. And we say thanks to Dan the Bald Man for another fantastic show. I like his songs. And especially the last one. I was singing along, but the microphone was off. Everybody sings along. And boy, oh boy, do I have lots of sing-along type songs for you today. With a great splash of Australian content, including an Aussie double play from our beautiful Olivia. 8371 1000 if you'd like to have a cheerio. We'll get the show started. Who else but the King?

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You're listening to Spectrum this Saturday afternoon. Arthur's in the chair for Dave. Dave, hopefully, will be back next week. In the meantime, that was a double by Australia's own princess, Olivia Newton-John, Banks of the Ohio, and A Little More Love. And I know another princess that likes that song, My Princess, and I hope she enjoyed that. We started the show off with the king himself, Elvis Presley, Suspicious Minds. Today's show is all about human feelings and how it's mixed in with a lot of great music and rock and roll. So I hope you enjoy it. 8371 1000 if you like a cheerio, just like Toby did. And Toby's had one of those days today, but he likes to listen to the music and help him cheer on. Take it easy there, brother. Hello to Irene, who helps us out on the domestic front. I know you're listening today. Thank you. I'm smiling. Are you? Yes. And my work colleague, Damien. He's probably listening on today. All right. Now, it's almost, 13 after the hour. When I was in high school and I got to what they used to call matriculation, remember that, Coasters? We, amongst others, had a really great English teacher. One of the books that we had to study was this one.

88.7 Adelaide's Coast FM. Wuthering Heights, authored by Emily Bronte, first in 1847. And it's all about the love life between Heathcliff and Catherine. And if memory serves me well, there is a brand new movie out and about right now. So maybe check it out and see what you think. And I also got a call to let me know that Irene missed her cheerio. So to lovely Irene, who I hope is listening, she's a wonderful, caring carer who helps look after my beautiful in-laws, Yanni and Yovana. Yasas. And that's about it. All right. We'll come back.

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4: That's right, Coasters. Welcome back, 20 past 2. We do ask you in the local community to think of our sponsors if you ever need their services, because without the sponsors, we won't exist 24/7, live and local. All right, the next half an hour or so are really great songs representing the broad spectrum of love. 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And there's another song there that's a dedication also to Maxie of Cowandilla, who's another lovely supporter and listener and a nice friend too. But first, I'll give you a clue. I take my coffee with white and two.

88.7 Adelaide's Coast FM, Australia's own, The Ferrets, Don't Fall in Love. But, you know, it's a good song. Yeah. All right, this one's for Maxi Calandilla. Enjoy it. I hope you do.

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4: 8371 1000, it's like a cheerio. The phones are going hot today, and yes, sirree, they are. Foxy from Ingle Farm, who celebrated the birthday. And if you're celebrating a birthday, may the best happen for you. Foxy also wishes to send a special happy birthday message to Coast FM's own Pamela, who has her shows on Friday breakfast. Happy birthday, Pamela. I know I haven't seen you for a little bit, but there you go. I'll take the moment to say it. All right. Now, John Farnham, Robert Palmer, Uriah Heep, Roger Vidouris, remember him from Melbourne? He had that really cool song. I'll be playing that. Some Brian Ferry, Peaches and More. But first, Coasters, it's dedication to the princess.
5: I've heard people say that too much of anything is not good for you, baby. But I don't know about that. There's many times that we've loved and we've shared love and made love. It doesn't seem to me like it's enough. It's just not enough, baby.

Maybe it didn't take all of my life to find you. But you can believe it's gonna take the rest of my life to keep you.

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0: 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Boy, oh boy, it's almost 3 o'clock. The first hour is over. I cannot believe it. We had Free Me by Uriah Heep, interrupted by Mal and the Functions. Roger Vidouris, Get Used to It, the Greek-American from Sacramento. What a great song from 1979. Mr. Cool himself, Brian Ferry, with Let's Stick Together. And Hooked on the Feeling by Blue Suede. Tell me, Coasters, how many of you joined in with the Ooga Chaka, Ooga, Ooga, Ooga Chaka? Australia's own Ice House Weekend Get Together. When I come back, I've got some much more great music. G'day to Ronnie and Fran. Thank you for calling, Ron. And Jenny G. There's a blast from the past, recent past. I love you all. Thank you for your support. Thank you for your kind words. If it wasn't for the local community, I wouldn't even bother.
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88.7 Adelaide's Coast FM. Welcome to the second hour, Coasters, of this show named Spectrum. It's Arthur sitting in the chair for Dave. Dave will be back real soon, I hope. It's 3:05, and I hope you're enjoying my music list that I'm presenting today. I'm going to continue with some really great music, including T-Rex, Little Heroes, Backman Turner Overdrive, The Babies, All 55 and Free. But first, let's do a song right now, and it's for another Coast FM supporter, and he's doing his little bit to support his local community, and that local community belongs to the Cobras soccer team in action today. Lots of things happening this weekend. And this is for Pavlos, and this is a bit of Whitesnake. Why not?

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There you go. White Snake, Here I Go Again. And for the second time, Here I Go Again. For Pav out in the community doing his thing for the local soccer, supporting the little ones, the younger set. Why not? That's just as important as everything else in everyday lives of all the community. Bless you, my friend. All right. This next song is something that I wish upon everyone. I do.

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6: 88.7, welcome back. This is Spectrum, and about 12 minutes to go thereabouts. Arthur filling in for Dave. Dave rang up to say hello. So did Zora, and so did Dan from Largs, and asked me if I could play a song for him. Dan, he won a bop in the blues. I do have the song with me, but not today, Dan. I will play it for you next time I'm on, I promise. Scout's Honour. Dib, dib, dib, dob, dob, dob. Why did I say that? Because I just had a flashback. I used to be a scout. Sad but true. No, actually, I was very proud to be a scout. I learned a lot of things, how to tie a knot. All right. Thank you for everyone who showed their support today, both via the telephone and on the social medias. I really like that. And a few announcers here at Coast FM rang up to show their support and say, good on you, Arthur. And it does wonderful things for my ego. It's the only time I admit that I have one. That's the truth, too. All right. Not long to go, so let me continue with the music. Please support our sponsors if you require any of their services, because without our sponsors, we don't exist. And perhaps I'll take a moment to say this. If you love Coast FM as much as we know you do, take a moment and participate in our online survey. Let us know what you like. Let us know what you don't like. It's a very simple survey. It's multiple choice. Yes, no, 1 to 10, that kind of thing. And we take those surveys very seriously because it helps us to improve our broadcasting program to you out there in the local community. So you can catch me on my normal program, Arthur's Music Mania, every Monday morning. Other than that, I do the occasional fill-in. Thank you so much. Go the Crows. They did win. I'm very happy. I don't care about anything else. I'll have you a good old giggle here. I'm going to finish off with a couple of songs. Enjoy them. Thank you very much. And stay tuned for 4 p.m. when Lost Hits and Memories is presented by our regular Peter Benn, and he does a really good job too. So please stay tuned for further entertainment for the rest of the day. It's Saturday, isn't it, Andrew? Andrew's sitting next to me. He's nodding his head. So there's lots of programs on tonight that are very entertaining. All right. Bye for now. I'll keep playing the music, and take care of yourselves. This is Fox, Single Bear.

0: 88.7 Adelaide's Coast FM, Sharon O'Neill's Maxine. What a fantastic song that is. Sister Single Bed by Fox. And before that, Boney Maroney with Hush. As I said before, it's the end of the show of Spectrum. Thank you for listening. Please stand by for Peter Benn's Lost Hits and Memories.
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2: Yeah, not a bad sort of afternoon. Perhaps still a few spots of rain about the place. Partly cloudy tomorrow for Sunday, 15 degrees after 7 overnight. And a similar story for Monday and Tuesday. Currently 14 degrees, thanks to Arthur looking after Spectrum. And Arthur's back on the radio again soon.
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2: Yes, here we are again. Doesn't seem a week ago, does it? Welcome to Lost Hits and Memories, playing some of the songs from the past that we don't hear so much anymore. Some rare 45s, a few favourites too from the 60s, 70s and 80s. You'll also hear some of TV's greatest hits, along with some retro Aussie radio and television commercials, and plenty of music trivia too. And it's all thanks to the Summerton Bar and Bistro at the Summerton Surf Life Saving Club. And this hour, some Lost Hits from Waku, The Mixtures, T-Set, Roger Whittaker, a female singer who had a lot to do with Meatloaf's Bat Out of Hell album, and Matthew's Southern Comfort with a song written by Joni Mitchell, all about a famous rock festival. And we'll put the TV on later in the hour and remember a famous Aussie adventure series from the 60s starring a very intelligent kangaroo. Yes, so hop in. Let's get started with the Lost Hit now from the Jaggers, Coast FM 88.7.

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That's Walter Egan, American rock muso from the 70s, and Magnet and Steel, featuring Lindsay Buckingham and Stevie Nicks from Fleetwood Mac on backing vocals, and the Jaggers with the Rapper from back in 1970. They took their name from an American slang term, Jagger Bush, meaning a thorny bush, and the group featured a bloke called Donnie Iris, who was part of Wild Cherry in the 70s, the hit song with Play That Funky Music. And yes, I'm always the rapper at Christmas time and birthdays and... sorry? Oh, not that kind of rapper. Okay. Well, I won't be telling you the infamous sticky tape story, I guess. It's 4:08, Peter Ben playing Lost Hits and Memories. Hope you've had a good week, albeit a bit of a wintry one. Did have lots of rain, didn't we? Although not everywhere. I was talking to a few Norwood residents who said there was only one wet street. It seems it only rained on their parade.

0: 88.7 Adelaide's Coast FM. That's the Life Organisation, Beyond the Blue Horizon, a very old song which featured in the movie Monte Carlo in 1930 and was released on 78 at that time. I'll explain that to you one day, kids. And it's been recorded by quite a few people since then, including Lou Christie, Mike Nesmith, Johnny Mathis, and that version there by the Life Organisation, released in 1974. They were a short-lived Australian big band jazz and pop ensemble formed by Doug Parkinson and Ronnie Burns. Before that, The Age of Consent, written by Terry Britton from The Twilights. It's 4:15.
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2: 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At the moment, it's on 87 degrees.
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He was an American industrialist, business magnate and founder of the Ford Motor Company, of course. And Waku, before that, such a fabulous dancer, 23 past four. Good Aussie TV memory coming up soon. 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

0: 88.7 Adelaide's Coast FM. There's Georgie Fame. I think he wants to get away. And the Matthew Southern Cuppets Woodstock, written by Joni Mitchell, who actually didn't perform at the Woodstock Festival in 1969 because she was booked to appear on a TV talk show around the same time. And she wrote the song when she was sitting in a motel room in New York City watching the festival on television. Not quite the same, was it? And around the same time, we were watching Skippy on television, the 1960s Australian series, all about the adventures of Sonny Hammond and a highly intelligent pet kangaroo who quite often saved the day in all kinds of adventures. And Skippy wasn't actually Sonny's pet. She lived in the park and was free to come and go as she pleased. Sonny's dad, Matt Hammond, played by Ed Devereaux, was the park ranger at the fictional Waratah National Park in New South Wales. And sharing the ranger headquarters was the helicopter pilot flight ranger Jerry King, who was played by Tony Bonner. And by the end of 1969, Skippy was reportedly screened in 80 countries, more than any other TV show in the world. Not bad. And a quick fun fact, executive producer John McCallum had wanted the kangaroo in the show to be named Hoppy, but he was overruled by the co-producer. I'm sure he didn't rue that decision. 27-5.
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There's Mark Williams. Yesterday was just the beginning of my life. I think it was about two-ish, if I recall. Mark was a New Zealand singer who relocated to Australia in the late 70s and had a big hit with Show No Mercy, you might remember, in about 1990. And he eventually became lead vocalist for Reformed Dragon in 2006. Before that, a real lost hit from T-Set. They had a couple of hit songs, Mar Bellamy, and If You Do Believe in Love in about 1970. It wasn't quite so successful, but good song all the same. Merry Mary. Lost hits and memories thanks to the Summit and Bar and Bistro. They have their big wine dinner. Yes, another one coming up soon on Saturday the 27th of June. That's next weekend. You can enjoy a delicious four-course dinner paired with four Petriti wines. There'll be live music too, so make a night of it. The Summit and Bar and Bistro's wine dinner next Saturday the 27th of June from 6:30 to 11:30 p.m. Tickets are selling fast, though, so to find out more and to purchase your tickets, head to thesummit.com.au and click on their What's On page. 18 to 5, here's someone you don't hear on the radio much these days. 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
1: Why do they call them lifesavers? 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

0: 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There's Ellen Foley, sad song. Ellen was in America, is an American singer. She's still with us. Who had a few hits in the late 70s. Best known for singing on Meat Loaf's Bat Out of Hell album, particularly on Paradise by the Dashboard Light. And she was also in the movies Fatal Attraction and Cocktail, a sad song there from 1980. And Roger Whittaker, and I believe in If Anymore, it's 10 to 5.
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0: Adelaide's Coast FM 88.7 and a nice last hit there from Christa Berg, released in 1976. That's Flying. And Judy Stone, Would You Lay With Me in a Field of Stone? It sounds like a rocky relationship to me. It's 2 minutes to five.
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It is. It's the unmistakable sound of the Beach Boys and Why Am I Laughing? Our Sweet Love and ABBA, I Am a Tiger before that. Weather-wise, tomorrow, not so much rain about by the looks. Partly cloudy, though, 15 degrees after 7 overnight. And pretty much the same sort of forecast for Monday, Tuesday and Wednesday at this stage. Currently 13 degrees. Lost Hits and Memories, thanks to the Sunburn Bar and Bistro at the Sunburn Surf Life Saving Club. And coming up, some more Lost Hits from Doug Ashdown, David Cassidy, Bread, 60s Memory from Tony Pass. Also some Sweet, Bobby Goldsboro, and a 70s classic from Skyhooks. And in our TV memory this hour, we'll do a deep dive into another Irwin Allen series. There's a clue in there, but before all of that, here's a lost one from a band called Boomerang at Coast FM.

Adelaide's Coast FM 88.7. There's Gordon Lightfoot, the Wherefore and the Wine. Before that, a group called Boomerang and the River of Hope. It was never really a favourite of mine in my collection of 45s. In fact, I was always trying to throw it away, but it kept coming back. It's 11 past 5. Here's Doug Ashdown now, Coast FM.

0: Adelaide's Coast FM 88.7. Peter Ben playing Lost Heads and Memories, thanks to the Summit and Bar and Bistro. That's BND, an English pop duo from around the early 90s. And here I go again. Also, Doug Ashdown's Winter in America, Leave Love and Up at Home, written by Doug when he was experiencing a very cold winter in Nashville in the early 70s, knowing that it was warm back home in Australia. Not that warm in Australia at the moment, is it? Certainly had a chilly week. And they say the warmest place in the house, by the way, is in the corners, because they're 90 degrees. It's 20 past five.
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David Cassidy, Could It Be Forever? And Skyhook's horror movie right there on the TV. Speaking of which, another TV memory on the way. To get us in, here's David Gates and Bread's Coast FM.

0: Adelaide's Coast FM, 88.7, great song from the 60s from Tony Pass, Spring Fever. Don't worry, we'll get there. And David Gates and Bread, Belonging, that was one of the last songs they recorded together in 1977 before the group disbanded. And the theme, to Voyage to the Bottom of the Sea, in case you're wondering, the American science fiction series based on the 1961 movie of the same name. Both the movie and the TV show were created by Irwin Allen, who also gave us shows like Time Tunnel and Lost in Space and the like. And the series was all about the adventures of the futuristic nuclear submarine Seaview and its crew, headed by Admiral Harriman Nelson and Captain Crane. And Voyage to the Bottom of the Sea was known for lots of scary sea monsters and things, but many of the plots were veiled commentaries of what was happening in the news around that time in the mid-60s, such as nuclear doomsday and the pollution of natural resources. And there were no female actors in the series until the fourth season. When asked why that was the case, Irwin Allen said that actresses required more time getting hair and makeup done, and yes, and money was a bit tight. He wouldn't get away with that these days, would he? Voyage to the Bottom of the Sea was on TV from 1964 to 1968, 24 to 6.
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There's Sweets Blockbuster from the 70s, and it's interesting to know that a lot of stations, radio stations in the UK, refuse to play this song because of the siren at the beginning, thinking it might scare listeners. Also, Bobby Goldsboro's Broomstick Cowboy and Ingeborg from Belgium, Breakaway. I actually played that song last week. 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But I had a call earlier on in the show today asking if I'd play it again, and I did, obviously. Lost Hits and Memories, thanks to the Summit and Bar and Bistro. They have another one of their popular wine dinners coming up next Saturday, in fact, the 27th of June. You can enjoy a delicious four-course dinner paired with four Batriti wines. 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

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That's My Sex. They received quite a few gongs in the 1980 Countdown Awards, including Best New Talent, Best Australian Single for 1979, and Most Popular Single for Computer Games. And lead singer Steve Gilpin sadly died in 1992 after being involved in a car accident on the way home from a show one night. It's 10 to 6. Sunday.

0: The Summer Tin is great in summertime and wintertime. 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

Adelaide's Coast FM 88.7, something snappy there from the Manhattan Transfer, Trickle Trickle. And before that, Fleetwood Mac, Never Going Back Again. Paul Curtis is about to get the Saturday night party started for you. Have a good night. I'll talk to you again next Saturday.

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1: Well, good evening. It's been a wonderful day today once again. Bit of sun out there, not too much rain in the area that I was in. Currently 12 degrees. Now, what about Sunday, the 21st of June, getting towards the end of the financial year? Minimum of 7 and a maximum of 15. Now, there is about a 20% chance of rain. Let's have a quick look at Monday and Tuesday as well. In case you're travelling somewhere, minimum 7 on Monday, maximum of 15. Tuesday, minimum 8 and a maximum of 16 once again. As I say, currently 12 degrees. Now, before I go any further, I'd like to say a big thank you to our Mr. DJ, Peter Benn. Great show once again, as he does every week. So thank you very much for that. And I was wondering that last song, how long it was going to last. It just seemed to go. It's really nice and poppy. That was part of the lyrics, actually. And I must say, as I was coming here, I turned one of the 90-degree angles just down there, and I found it was quite warm. I think you mentioned something about 90 degrees or angles being 90 degrees or something, and I thought, well, it's probably close to it. Anyway, I'm Paul Curtis, and the program is Let's Get the Party Started. I'll be driving us through right till 9 p.m. Now, as I say, let's get the party started, and it is my party, so it's my party. And

0: Yes, it's my party, and I'll cry if I want to. But I'm not going to cry. I'm going to try and play the best music I can tonight to keep the party rocking and the bopping. That was Leslie Gore, recorded back in, I think it was 1963, and it became a number one hit in the US, in fact. And Leslie was only 16 years of age when she recorded that. Enough of my rambling on. Also, I'd like to say 8371 1000 is the number if you'd like to give me a call at any time. If there's a particular song you would like, I will try and play it for you. Oh, there we go. I've pressed the button and nothing is happening. That's a great start for the evening, isn't it? Oh, let's try that maybe one more time, shall we? Let's give it another try. Here we go.
1: One, two, three.
0: There we go. For an action.

You broke my heart because I couldn't dance. You didn't even want me around. But now I'm back to let you know that we can really shake 'em down.

0: You're listening to 88.7 Adelaide's Coast FM with Paul Curtis, and I'll be taking us right through till 9 tonight. Let's Get the Party Started is the show, and I'll be playing 50s and 60s. If there is something in the 50s and 60s you'd like to hear in particular, give me a call on 8371 1000, and I will see if I can play it for you. But as I say, 50s and 60s only tonight. So Tough. That was Vicky O'Keefe. She was born into the music with her father, of course, Johnny O'Keefe, J.O.K., being Australia's first pioneer and king of rock and roll. Growing up, Vicky was exposed to various genres of music and was influenced by legends such as Bill Haley, Carole King, Elton John, and Janis Joplin. She started studying classical music, or classical piano, in fact, and also guitar, singing, and by the age of 17, she hit the road, Jack, with her original rock band, Voc Rock, and toured the east coast of Australia for 6 years, performing in major clubs and hotels. And she's still performing at the moment. I believe she's somewhere up in Queensland. And, so we also had Johnny O'Keefe, Do You Love Me? I've got to ask that question. And the swinging blue jeans of hippie shake. Some great music there. It is 6:15.
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do, Ron. Ron, great song, that one, by the Crystals. And we also had a little Eva. Yes, little Eva with the Locomotion. And one of my favourites, Dion the Wanderer. Had a call from John. Danny. And he's asked if I could play something. And hopefully this will be something that you'll like. So let's give this a try. This is Rock and Roll Is Here to Stay by Danny and the Juniors. They're probably seniors by now, but they were juniors back in 1958 or thereabouts.

0: Listening to 88.7 Adelaide's Coast FM. I'm Paul Curtis. Let's get the party started. 50s and 60s music right through till 9 tonight. 8371 1000 is a number if you'd like to give me a call. And we can have a bit of a chat. Send out a cheerio. Perhaps play something that you really want. I've been given a challenge by Timo, so I'm working on that, Timo. Give me a little bit of time. I'll look through my 3,642,000 songs on my little playlist here and see what I can find. So I love a challenge. Here comes my baby, the Tremolos, back in 1967, and we had La Bamba. La Bamba, especially for Leah at Findon. That was Trini Lopez. I think that's probably one of my favourite versions, that one. And Lulu. Yes, I like Lulu. The Boat That I Row. That was actually written by Neil Diamond. It is 6:35.
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Just had a phone call from Graham at Tanunda and live streaming. And just to remind you, you can live stream 24/7 anywhere from any time in the world, any device. I'm not sure if they listen to us when they're flying up to the moon and stuff like that. But, yeah, and they said, who was that singing? Who was that singing? Yeah, would you believe it? That was Johnny Farnham back in 1969 with Scratching My Head. And before that, we had Normie Rowe with Shaking All Over. We all know that song. It's a great one. Twist and Shout, the Isley Brothers. And, in fact, I was going to say that Twist and Shout was originally recorded by the Top Notes, but it did not become a hit in the record charts until it was reworked by the Isley Brothers for their album Twist and Shout in 1962. And a bit later on, we also had the Beatles do a cover as well in 1963. And we had the Henchmen with Rockin' Robin. It's 6:45. And I mentioned a little while ago, I had a phone call from Timo, and he said he wanted me to play a particular song, since I am doing 50s and 60s only tonight with Let's Get the Party Started. And he said, can I do the Platters, Vuvi Abi? And I said, oh, I'll have to have a look through my 6,042,492 songs on my music machine here. And guess what? I do love a challenge. Challenge is, in fact, my middle name. And I hope this is a song that you're after. Let's give this a try.

You're listening to 88.7 Adelaide's Coast FM. I caught a little bit short there. I was having a wonderful chat with Jules there at Parralowie. Been given another challenge for some songs, so I will get that on a little bit later, probably in the next 20 minutes. What do we have? We just had Barbara Ann, The Who. Great song, that one. The Who is great as well. Kansas City, Hey, Hey, Hey. Hey, hey, hey, the Beatles, that was back in 1964, Shake, Rattle and Roll with the Jerry and the Pacemakers, and Ronnie Burns with Smiley, great song, love it. 1 minute to seven, and as I say, you're on 88.7 Adelaide's Coast FM, Paul Curtis, and let's get the party started. If you are having a party, 8371 1000, you might look, give me a call, just tell me whereabouts you are, your name, what sort of party you're having, are you enjoying the music? I certainly am enjoying presenting it for you. Now, I'm going to ask you a little party question, perhaps. Now, there is a particular song, and the first person to phone in will get bragging rights. No big presents or anything like that. I'd love to give you a trip to Hawaii in return. I'm flying business class with all the lavish accommodation, but unfortunately we can't do that. But bragging rights, as I say. Particular song. And it tells me about certain girls that don't cry, if you can give me the song title. In the meantime, I'm going to carry on with another song. Let's go on with Rip It Up with Bill Haley and his Comets.

Yes, am I. Well, I must say that I've had a phone call from Norman. Sorry, start that again. From Tim at Normanville. Get it right, Paul. Must have a cup of coffee. Make a note of that. Coffee on the agenda in the next 3 minutes. Anyway, Tim from Normanville rang up and said that, yes, which girls don't cry? It's the big girls that don't cry. So you win that prize of bragging rights for the first caller through with the correct answer. And the Four Seasons, I'm going to play that right now. In fact, I'm playing a little 45 black vinyl.

Yes, Manfred Mann back in 1964 with Do Waddy Diddy. Great song. My brother used to play that over and over and over again back in the 60s. And yes, I thought, no, I don't want to ever hear that again. But yes, I do enjoy listening to that. And we also had Ricky Nelson, American actor and rock and roll musician, with Boppin' the Blues. Come a Little Bit Closer, Jay and the Americans. And Normie Rowe with Mary, Mary. It's interesting because there's other songs with the title Mary, Mary. And I think it's the Monkees from memory. I could be wrong. Let me know if I am. 8371-1000 is the number. I'm Paul Curtis, and you're listening to Adelaide's 88.7 Coast FM. And it is 7:15.

0: listening to 88.7 Adelaide's Coast FM with Paul Curtis. Let's get the party started. I think some of the parties have well and truly started. That was Twist and Shout, Johnny O'Keefe, and the Easy Beats with She's So Fine. And our very own Cole Joy. I did a double play on that one. So we did Early in the Morning, and That'll Be the Day. And also had David Campbell, Rock Around the Clock. Yes, let's keep on rocking. I'll keep the music going tonight. Sugar and Spice, The Searchers, and we had to wake up Susie, didn't we? Yeah, wake up little Susie with the Everly Brothers. It is 7:28.
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0: Well, if you've just turned on your radio, you're on 88.7 Adelaide's Coast FM, Adelaide's favourite community station, where we play all the great music. And on tonight, we've got Let's Get the Party Started with 50s and 60s. Johnny O'Keefe with Move Baby Move, Jailhouse Rock, Elvis Presley, and Sir Clifford Richard, Keep a Knockin', and Freddie and the Dreamers, Still Dreaming, Johnny Be Good, and Buddy Knox with Party Girl. In fact, Buddy Knox, he was an American singer-songwriter best known for his 1957 rock and roll hit, which is the one I just played, Party Doll. It is 7:45, and as I say, if you've just tuned in, you've missed a lot of great music, but don't panic. I've still got heaps to go. I'll be here right until 9 o'clock tonight. And who am I? Paul Curtis, of course. And let's get the party started, and we'll continue with the party in a moment.
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You're listening to 88.7 Adelaide's Coast FM with Paul Curtis. So it's 1 minute to eight, and we've just had Jane's. That's a 1962 R&B song by the American girl group, The Cookies, written by Gary Coffin and Carole King. And it's not a song that I would have thought that Carole King would be involved in, but she's done well with that one. It reached popularity and was notably covered by the Beatles in 1963 on their debut album, Please Please Me. And the song is known for its shoo-doob, shooby-dooby-doo, do-wop sort of backing vocals, and is a classic example of the early 60s New York girl group sound. And it is quite a nice song, that one. And we also had Take Good Care of My Baby, Bobby V, and the Easy Beats with Good Times, the Deltones with All Shook Up, and the Crystals, Then He Kissed Me. Some great songs there. As I say, it's 1 minute to seven. And I'll take the opportunity to also send it a big cheerio to John at Seacliff. I was there this afternoon picking something up. Great guy. And he was saying that they always listen to Coast FM, and he also knows some of the presenters here as well. So well done. And Jane and Glenn in Victoria, live streaming as well. And as I mentioned earlier on, you can live stream from anywhere in the world at any time on any device. And I have done it many a times when I've been overseas. I think, oh, feeling a bit homesick, time to do a bit of live streaming. I think it's also a good time to do a guess what is the name of this song. So 83711000 is the number. As I said earlier on, there's no prize except that you're going to have the bragging rights that you're the first person to come through and tell me what the song is, the name of the song, and perhaps also the I was almost going to tell you who it is, and also the artist. Oh, dear, oh, dear. Here we go. It's just a little snippet of this. Oh, I'm sure you'll pick that one up straight away. I'll do that one more time. Just a little snippet. It's probably much too much, but so as I say, the first person to come through, name of the song and the artist as well. In the meantime, we're going to continue on with the Chiffons, One Fine Day.

Now, did you see that little old lady from Pasadena, Jan and Dean? And we also had Lies by the Knickerbockers. Isn't that a fantastic name for a group, but the Knickerbockers? I don't know. What were they thinking at the time? And one fine day with the Chiffons, I'd like to say a big cheerio to Cheryl at Westlakes. She phoned up, said that she was thoroughly enjoying the music, which is great, and also guessed the song competition, so she gets a bragging rights for getting that right. It was Elvis Presley back in 1957 with All Shook Up.

0: Here on 88.7 Adelaide's Coast FM with Paul Curtis. Let's get the party started. There are parties moving as well. Lucille, the Everly Brothers, and we had Buddy Holly and the Crickets with Peggy Sue. It is 8:15. And I want to send a quick cheerio to Audrey as well over at West Lakes. So thank you for calling up again. I'm glad you enjoyed the music. It's always a pleasure to have a chat with you. Well, actually, before I'm going to do that, there's a few things I want to do. Let me just reverse a few things here. It doesn't always go to plan, but we'll try again.
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the Twilights with You Got Soul. And we also, excuse me, we also had Johnny O'Keefe with Wild One and a whole lot of shaking going on. Cole Joy, Tobacco Road, the Nashville Teens, and we also had Neil Diamond with Crunchy Cronulla Sweet. I wouldn't mind a bowl of cronulla with a bit of milk in it right now. In fact, you're on 88.7 Adelaide's Coast FM, 8:30, in fact 8:29, with Paul Curtis here for another 30 minutes. Although I'm thinking I might leave now, but unless I'm persuaded to stay, I'm not sure. Okay, I'll stay another 30 minutes.

Yes, nothing like a bit of rock and roll music, the Beatles. And that takes me back a few years. I remember all the paraphernalia that was for sale at the time, and one of those plastic wigs that looked like the Beatles wig. I wish I still had that today. That was great fun wearing that. And Merv Benton with the Cincinnati Fireball, and Johnny Preston with A Running Bear. And that was a great song, that one, actually. It was a story of a running bear, a young Indian brave and a little white dove. An Indian maid. The two are in love, but are separated by two factors, and their tribes' hatred of each other, and their respective tribes always at war. Unfortunately, that's the way you go. Anyway, I want to send a big cheer out also to Elaine at Kidman Park, around my neck of the woods, actually. And her husband and Elaine are sitting at home listening to the music. They were going to go out, but decided to listen to Let's Get the Party Started. So thank you for that. I'm glad they're enjoying it as well. And I've just had a call from Wayne at Victor Harbour, live streaming, in fact, and he's asked me to play a particular song. So once again, I've taken on the challenge, and I had a look at my 6,495,000 pieces of music on my music machine, and I have found this particular one for you. So I hope you enjoy it.

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1: Is she really going out with him?
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Yes, I think we do need to give Neil Diamond the applause, don't we? Well, unfortunately, it's getting towards the end of my shift here. I've certainly enjoyed it. I will be back actually to do a show on the 12th of July from 4 p.m. to 6 p.m. That's a Sunday. The program being Lift Me Up. I'm going to say goodnight, Australia. I thoroughly enjoyed being here tonight, and thanks to all the listeners that have phoned up. I'm glad you've enjoyed the music. I certainly have really enjoyed presenting it for you. Until then, please take care, stay safe, put a little love in your heart. Good night, Australia. Paul Curtis.

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1: Right on 9 o'clock here on Adelaide's Coast FM. Forecast for Adelaide tomorrow. Partly cloudy, chance of fog in the morning and slight chance of a shower. Down to 7, top of 15 for Monday. Partly cloudy, 15. Tuesday, mostly sunny and 16. Currently, just 8 degrees. That's the weather right here on Adelaide's Coast FM.
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2: Good evening, Adelaide, and to everyone online around the world. My name is Luke Lambert, a.k.a. Lambo. Welcome to the Party Mix. I'm back after another week off. It seems to be a bit of a trend. I'm alternating in weeks at this stage. But before I begin, thank you very much to Chris Morris for filling in last week on the program. And he did another great performance as well. So, as well as that, I want to thank Paul Curtis for getting the party started. Lots of great 50s and 60s music there. I wonder who's going to be on next week. Well, my sources tell me that next week it'll be hosted by Brenton Montgomery. It's been a little while since he's been on a Saturday night, but I'm sure he'll have a great mix of music for you next Saturday at 6 o'clock. So tune in then. In the meantime, I'm opening live for shout-outs, 8371 1000, our usual number. However, I've just decided on this occasion not to open the request line because I've discovered there's a whole abundance of trivia that has to do with today's date in relation to songs. And so I'm going to be bringing you a whole stack load of them throughout the program, including our very first track, which we're getting underway right now. It's Party Man from Prince and the Batman soundtrack of 1989, which was released on this day. And, of course, that was a great movie featuring Michael Keaton and Jack Nicholson, Kim Basinger. Of course, Prince, the main contributor music-wise. Let's party here on Adelaide's Coast FM. All right.

You're on Adelaide's Coast FM, live and local 24 hours a day. Boz Scaggs and the Lido Shuffle. And that, of course, was from his very successful album, Silk Degrees, which on this day in 1977 went to number one in Australia on the album charts and actually held the position for 18 consecutive weeks. Amazing that. That's, I think, working in the maths, that's about 4 months, right through to about mid-October. Fantastic. Anyway, we're going to have lots of trivia to go with all the great party hits here on Lambo's Party Mix tonight. So stick around and listen to all sorts of information that you may not be familiar about. Right now, back to the 80s and the Aussie group Real Life from the Heartland album. Catch me, I'm falling. Falling down into Adelaide's Coast FM.

Man Alive. It's none other than Diesel here on Adelaide's Coast FM. Great hit from his Hep Fidelity album back in the early 90s. And before that, of course, the unmistakable Happy from Pharrell Williams from the Despicable Me 2 soundtrack. And hopefully you're feeling happy as you listen to Lambo's Party Mix. We're going to be rocking it all the way to midnight. I'd say most of us, well, we're not exactly happy, particular with the result in the World Cup early this morning. We all thought maybe we could really give it to the Americans, but unfortunately, things didn't go our way and we lost 2-0. But it's not over yet. One more game against Paraguay, and it's a possibility we'll be going through to the next stage anyway after Turkey lost their match to the Paraguayans. So there is a silver lining after all. You're on Lambo's Party Mix. In the meantime, I'm going to bring you a double play with a double on this day reference. It was on this day in 1980 when the movie and the soundtrack to one of the great music blues bands of all time, the Blues Brothers, was released. And from that, we're going to bring you a track that was quite popular, originally done by the Spencer Davis Group. And it's kicking off this double play. It's Give Me Some Lovin' here on Adelaide's Coast FM.

It's a double play from the Blues Brothers here on Adelaide's Coast FM. We began with Give Me Some Lovin', the old Spencer Davis Group number that featured in the first movie and the soundtrack that was released on this day in 1980. And that second track, Looking for a Fox, was from the sequel movie, Blues Brothers 2.

2000, and no, the soundtrack wasn't released on this day. However, the singer on that occasion was John Goodman, who played the role of Mighty Mac in the sequel. It's his birthday today. He's just 74 years of age, and may I say, he's looking a little bit healthier than in recent years or recent decades. He's actually lost quite a bit of weight and is now down to, I think, under 100 kilos. Good on him. I wish I could be. Anyway, you're on Lambo's Party Mix. We are having a fair bit of fun here in the studio. I hope you're enjoying yourselves wherever you may be as we pour on the Aussie rock once again, courtesy of the Angels. Take a long line on Adelaide's Coast FM. Doc, take it away.

0: 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And that. 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

88.7 Adelaide's Coast FM and Plastic Bertrand, Ça plane pour moi. I think it means something like it's gliding for me in the true French translation. Of course, that was a great punk hit out of the late 70s. And before that, Foo Fighters, The Best of You, that came off the album In Your Honour, which came out in 2005. And it was on this day in that year when the album went to number one here in Australia. And it was capable of holding the position for about 5 weeks. But a fantastic track there for the group. And they're still going pretty strong today. You're on Lambo's Party Mix. You can still call in for a shout-out, 8371-1000. However, the request line is closed for this evening. Let's go to This Century and MGMT, otherwise known as The Management, with their big hit Kids from their album Oracular Spectacular here on Adelaide's Coast FM.

There's a funky number from Jamiroquai, Canned Heat, here on Adelaide's Coast FM. That's off their album Synchronised, and on this day in 1999, that went to number one on the UK album charts. They did pretty well there in the late 90s and early 2000s, and you'll hear them regularly on Lambo's Party Mix throughout the weeks to come. In the meantime, we're just heading towards the end of the first hour. It's been pretty good so far. Going to bring you something from a couple of years back from an Aussie group known as the Rubens. Liquid Gold. Sounds very tasty. Of course, we refer to it as beer. And I figure it's pretty yum, yum, yum. 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

Live and local, 24 hours a day, Adelaide's Coast FM, and dancing on the ceiling from none other than Lionel Richie, great hit out of, I think, 1984. And we played that because Lionel was born Lionel Brockman Richie Jr. on this day in 1949. Happy 77th birthday to the man himself. And before that, we had Franz Ferdinand from 2004, Take Me Out, a very big hit. Some would say, I guess, a one-hit wonder, unless I am mistaken. Anyway, it's Lambo here and the Party Mix into the second hour. Hope you're enjoying yourselves and having a great evening. And speaking of music to do with On This Day, it doesn't stop there. I've got yet another birthday to bring you right now here on Adelaide's Coast FM. It's for a member of Duran Duran. And that's because we're playing Reach Up for the Sunrise off their 2001 album, or 2005 album, Astronauts, for John Taylor, who turns 66 today.

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from his 1978 album Off the Wall, Michael Jackson, Don't Stop Till You Get Enough, here on Adelaide's Coast FM. We certainly won't stop until we've had our fill here on Lambo's Party Mix, because we're only early in the second hour. There's plenty of great music to come, and we invite you to call in on 8371-1000 for a shout-out. But however, I've decided to close the request line for this weekend, because there's so many great tracks that have to do with today's date. And guess what, folks? Here's another one for you now. On this day, 1989, not only did the soundtrack to the Batman movie come out, but a song by the B-52s also was released, and it ended up being their most successful single. And I know this because I remember when it was new back in 89. It used to be number one on the charts almost every night when I listened to the radio back then. It is none other than The Love Shack. Ladies and gentlemen, let's have it here in full. And if you know the words, sing along, as I will, right here on Adelaide's Coast FM.

The Boys of Summer, originally made famous by Don Henley, but on that occasion in 2001, it was a group known as the Ataris who performed that. You're on Adelaide's Coast FM and Lambo's Party Mix, I should say. I don't know why I had the word Mitch in my head. Anyway, we're closing in on the halfway point of the program already, and we've had a lot of great hits so far, including Jimmy Barnes and The Living End, who are on before the Ataris and doing a cover or remake of Jimmy's original hit, Lay Down Your Guns. And that featured on the 3030 Hindsight album, which came out about 10 to 15 years ago. All right, let's continue here on Lambo's Party Mix. We're going to return to a little bit of 70s funk slash disco from none other than Boney M. And the Rivers of Babylon right here on the coast.

88.7 Adelaide's Coast FM, and Kate Sobrano looking for a pash or two. And here on Lambo's Party Mix, we've passed the halfway point of the program, which means only one thing. It's now time for a triple play. On this occasion, I've got Van Halen, because we're going to celebrate the birthday of one of its original members. Their bass player, Michael Anthony, was born Michael Anthony Sobolewski in Chicago on this day in 1954. So happy 72nd birthday to him. He is still going active, has been involved in music for pretty much most of his life since he was a teenager. And, well, in some cases, you can hear his distinct sound, like you will in the very first of these three tracks. As we get things underway here in Adelaide's Coast FM, we start with Running From The Devil from their debut album back in 78, and you will hear his bass come through right about

One down, two to go. It's a Lambos party mix triple play. 88.7, Adelaide's Coast FM.

A Van Halen triple play on Adelaide's Coast FM to celebrate the 72nd birthday of Michael Anthony, who is their bass player and has been from the very start. And, of course, we had three tracks that you don't tend to hear too much these days on radio, but here on Lambo's Party Mix, we make sure that they do get heard. So Running From The Devil is from their first album back in 1978, their self-titled debut album. And then I decided to pick a couple from the 90s. Pound Cake was the second track. That came from the For Unlawful Carnal Knowledge album of 1991. And the final track, Can't Stop Loving You, was one of their main singles from their Balance album of 1995. So there you go, a little bit of trivia brought to you by the Party Mix as we go forth and bring back some Temper Trap now with Sweet Disposition. Lovely little number here, which has a nice driving beat here on Adelaide's Coast FM.

Red Hot Chili Peppers on Adelaide's Coast FM. And Scar Tissue was the very first single released off their Californication album back in 1999. And on this day in that year, that album went to number one here in Australia and only held the spot for 1 week. However, it was a pretty good album, straddled both decades, both centuries, both millenniums, featuring several great songs like the title track itself, Californication, and possibly or a couple of other ones in particular, like Around the World and Other Side. They were also very successful. Anyway, you're on Lambo's Party Mix, and you know, it's not too late for a shout-out. 8371-1000 is our number. You can still say hi to somebody or let us know what you're doing to keep yourselves warm on this very cold weekend, and it's only going to get colder, mind you. And speaking of which, you can listen online at coastfm.com.au, and that's what one of my regular listeners is doing yet again. Christine from rural Queensland, how are you? Hope you're having a great one out there, enjoying it there. She wanted to send a shout out to someone who's also named Luke. Well, firstly, Luke, good name. And secondly, hope you're enjoying yourself. I'm assuming that you're up in Queensland as well. So hopefully the weather is a little bit warmer there. Not sure about whether it's wet or not, but I hope you're having a great time listening to all the great hits that we have here. Now, speaking of hits, Kids in the Kitchen had this hit back in the early to mid-80s. Current Stand here on Adelaide's Coast FM. Do you remember this one? There is no

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1: Oh, it was great.
0: Well, it was pretty good.
1: Well, it wasn't bad.
0: Well, there were parts of it that weren't very good,
1: though. It could have been a lot better.
0: I didn't really like it.
1: It was pretty terrible.
0: It was bad.
1: It was awful.
0: It was terrible.
1: Get him away.
0: Hey, boy.

0: You're on Adelaide's Coast FM, live and local, 24-7. And Steve Winwood's Higher Love, which we believe was released on this day 40 years ago. I can't believe it's that old now. I'm older than that myself. But, yeah, fantastic track from the 80s. And before that, out of 2004, The Chemical Brothers and Galvanize. You're on Lambo's Party Mix, well into the final hour. Hope you're having a great evening and keeping yourselves nice and warm. Shout out, 8371-1000. The request line is closed, of course, but had another shout out from one of our other regular listeners. Fred at Ingle Farm is listening once again, wants to say hi to all the Coast FM listeners and, as well as that, the presenters of this fine community station, which there are many throughout. Too many to count, especially on your fingers. But you know, loyal listeners, that's what we are happy to have here at Coast FM. As we continue now and bring you another rarity out of the 90s, Skunk Hour, up to our necks in it on Adelaide's Coast FM. It's funky.
1: Breaking free. Free. Almost. Prettier than that butterfly, I'll watch you head off through this night sky. The thought of you lingers like the smoke that's drifting from my fingers. Well, I said I see there's a tree outside my room. My face reflected in the pain of this moon. Outside, the cold rain cleanses my soul. Hold the distance between the rooms of my thoughts and soul. Sitting in that room sometimes, I get to thinking to myself, love, where does it come from? For days on end, I would plead to the moon. Where can I find someone to strip my flesh back bare to where the word begins? Strip my flesh back bare to the wind that violates.

big, shitty, gritty city. 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He wishes to end it.

More of this. And that. And no ads or chitty chat. 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

Hollywood swinging from Cool and the Gang on Adelaide's Coast FM. We played that in tribute to their co-founder and lead guitarist, Clades Charles Smith, who passed away 20 years ago today at the age of 57. You're on Lambo's Party Mix, playing music that has to do with today's date, but also bringing back some of the classics that you haven't heard for a while. And I figure, with all the weather that we've had for the last week or so, and there's been a lot of it here in Adelaide, it's only fitting that we do play Rain. This is the special version done by Dragon here on Adelaide's Coast FM.

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1: Yeah, I like rap music.
0: You like rap music? If you like rap music so much, how come you ain't smiling?
1: I'm smiling.
0: Smile, smile real big.
1: I'm smiling.
0: And let's do a rap together.
1: Go ahead.
0: Yo, baby, yo, baby, yo.
1: Yo, baby, yo, baby, yo.
0: Say ow.
1: Yeah, ow.

88.7 Adelaide's Coast FM and the Rolling Stones' Emotional Rescue. The album also is of the same name, but the song itself was released on this day in 1980, so 46 years ago, and still holds up amongst many of their other fantastic hits. Also, before that, Arrested Development, Mr. Wendell, great little rap number from the early to mid-90s. It's Lambo's Party Mix inside the last half hour, and then coming up after midnight, I believe it's going to be Johnson once again to fill in for Good Morning Starshine. Right now, though, let's have a 70s double play from Skyhooks, beginning with Ego. It's not a dirty word, certainly not around here. Adelaide's Coast FM. We, admittedly, we all have egos, don't we?

It's a Skyhawks double on Adelaide's Coast FM. That second track, Million Dollar Riff, from the album Straight in a Gay, Gay World. You're on Lambo's Party Mix, closing in on midnight. I'm going to bring you a track here from Sixpence None the Richer. For those of you who remember, this song was part of the soundtrack to the TV show Dawson's Creek. Not only that, it was number one in Australia on this day in 1999 and held the spot for 3 weeks. That's why we're playing it here on the Party Mix on Adelaide's Coast FM. Reminisce.

0: Why am I here? I'm going to play some music for you right now. Here we go.
1: The new age guys. I'm a chauvinist. I live on beer and pies. Tried to tell ya, but you look at me like maybe I'm an angel underneath. Haven't brushed me teeth. Yesterday I lied, but all me mates gave me a real good alibi. Thanks guys. I really went out drinking, I told you, I was at work,

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This may mean you'll have to fetch another can. Rest assured, if I start to make you breakfast, I'm going to extremes.

The Beach Boys on Adelaide's Coast FM, still cruising. And that was the name of their comeback album back in 88. We played that because it was just a little over a year ago when Brian Wilson passed away, but today would have been his 84th birthday. And before that, of course, Chris Franklin doing his own comedic take on Meredith Brooks's Bitch song by just calling it Bloke. And it was a chart topper here in Australia. Anyway, here on Lambo's Party Mix, inside the last 10 minutes, let's go and have a 40-ounce dream with Good Charlotte. I don't know how long that takes. Anyway, let's enjoy it here on Adelaide's Coast FM, shall we?

0: 88.7 Adelaide's Coast FM and Sugar Ray. When it's over, we played that because one of its members has a birthday today. Murphy Carges. I think that's how you pronounce his surname. He turns 59 years old today. Happy birthday to him. And on that note, well, it is over for another weekend of Lambo's Party Mix. I want to thank you all for listening over the last 3 hours, and also to those who called in or even came and messaged online to send shout-outs and such. It's been a fair bit of fun. Once again, I'm not going to be available next week to host, so I'll be back on Saturday the 4th of July, to which I will probably be doing a very special, pretty much an American-themed party mix featuring lots of American artists, because obviously 4th of July is synonymous with their country's founding, and also it's a milestone for them. So stay tuned for that, and I'll try and put a good playlist together in the meantime. For now, though, stick around, because next is Johnson with Good Morning Starshine filling in. So without further ado, my name is Lambo. Have fun, stay safe, and I'll catch you in 2 weeks.
1: You know, I'm not much on speeches, but it's so gratifying to leave you wallowing in the mess you've made. You're screwed. Thank you. Bye.
2: 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I'm going home.
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4: Sunday today, 21st of June. Current temperature sits at 7 degrees in Adelaide. Adelaide gonna wake up to a cold 5 degree start on Sunday. We are heading for a top of 14 degree and partly cloudy skies. There's only a 20% chance of shower, and even that mostly tied to the morning, with a bit of fog about the northern suburbs. Winds stay light all day. A soft and still winter Sunday. Monday, 22nd of June, begins again at 5 degree, climbing to another 14 degree. Partly cloudy, with just a 10% chance of shower, mainly over the southern suburb and the near zero LSW. Winds remain light, keeping the day calm and cold, and steady and uncomplicated winter Monday. Tuesday, 23rd of June, it lifts a little touch, 5 degree at low, and heading for a 15 degree under mostly sunny skies. Only 10% chance of shower in the far south. Otherwise, dry. Light winds again. A clear, bright winter day. Good morning, Adelaide. You are with Good Morning Starshine on Adelaide Coast FM 88.7. It's just you and me here with where the rest of city finally unwinds. It's Johnson keeping the forewarm and the alternative wake shift, giving Deborah a little breathing rooms from her back with her classic pop music magic. And hey, cheers to Lambo for another massive party mix. He always leaves the night humming, doesn't he? If you're drifting down from the party mix or just easing yourself into the quiet, pull up a chair. You have found a familiar corner of the night. Let's ease into the night with some gentlest voices ever put to a tape. That kind of sounds feel like warm hands on your shoulder.

That was Christopher Cross with Sailing, Smooth as Moonlight on Water. Before that, Air Supply with Lost in Love. And we open with one of the great heartbreak anthems, All Out of Love. Let's stay in this soft focus world for a little longer. Harmonies, tenderness, melodies that never rush you.

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That was Chicago, If You Leave Me Now, a song that still feels like a sigh in a slow motion. Before that, the Bee Gees with How Deep Is Your Love. And we started with Player, Baby Come Back. It's a little nostalgia. Songs drift into like old memories you didn't realize you missed.

That was Randy Van Womers with Just When I Needed You Most. Before that, Christopher Cross with Arthur's Themes. And we opened up with Little River Bands, Reminiscings, one of the smoothest Aussie exports in 70s. Let's drift into something a little dreamier. Soft Age, warm vocals, that's for this late night show. If you'd like to have a chat, please ring us on 08-8371-1000. 08-8371-1000.

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Thank you so much. Hello. How are you? I'm going to take you on a musical journey tonight. Those last two songs were from a movie I made quite a few years ago called Xanadu. You never guess. This song is from long ago, but I think that the

0: That was Olivia Newton-John with Have You Ever Been Mellow. Before that was her Magic. We opened with the Eagles' I Can't Tell You Why. A song that always feels like a quiet confession. Let's close out first hour with a few songs that know exactly how to slow the world down. Little River Band, Cool Change, Paul Young, Every Time You Go Away. And Lana Rich, Hello.
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That was Lionel Rich with Hello. Before that, Paul Young with Every Time You Go Away. We closed the first hour with Little River Band's Cool Change, a song that feels like taking a deep breath at the end of a long day. A big shout out to our royal listener, Noah. Thank you for liking the music I'm playing tonight. I will play your favorite song from Manfred Mann, same time slot in 2 weeks' time. Okay, all right, let's lift things a little. This is hours where emotion get bigger and the night open right away.

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That was Foreigner with I Want to Know What Love Is, one of the great power ballad moments of the 80s. Before that, Air Supply with The One That You Love and Making Love Out of Nothing at All. Both songs feel like they could fill a stadium and a quiet room at the same time. Let's stay in the big-hearted space. Songs that don't hold anything back. Songs that wear every feeling right on the surface.

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3: That was Michael Bolton's with How I'm Supposed to Live Without You. Before that, Richard Marx with Right Here Waiting. And we opened with Chicago's Hard to Say I'm Sorry, a track that still hits like a late-night phone call you never quite forget. Coming up next, a trail built for the big feelings, a kind of song that rise up out of nowhere and take the whole room with them. The songs from Journey, Real, Speedy Wagon, and Sticks.

That was Sticks with Lady. Before that, Real Speedwagon with Keep On Loving You. And we open with Journey's Open Arms, a song that still feels like a spotlight in the dark. Let's soften the edges just a little. Just a little, still emotional, still powerful. 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

That was Bryan Adams with Heaven. Before that, George Michael's with Careless Whispers. We opened with Phil Collins and Against Odds. A song that still feels like a quiet confessions whispers across the room. A big shout out to Jack, our royal listeners. Hey Jack, thanks a bunch for rocking with Open Arms by Journey. Super cool, you like it. I really appreciate it, man. Okay, let's close out the last hour with some pure soaring motion. That kind of song, Take Their Time, and Absolutely Live Off.

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4: That was Cheap Trick with The Flame. Before that, Bad English with I See Your Smile. And we open with Bonnie Taylor's Total Eclipse of the Heart, a song still knows how to feel every corner of the night. All right, we are deep into the night now. 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

0: That was John Paul Young with Left in the Air. Before that, that was John Farnham with You Are the Voice. We opened with Angry Anderson's Suddenly, a trio of Aussie classics that still glow long after midnight. Coming up next, a set that leans into the big feelings, but keeping the room quiet. Songs rising gently and stay with you.
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0: The saying goes, if you remember the 60s, you weren't there. 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

That was Aerosmith with I Don't Wanna Miss a Thing. Before that, Heart with Alone and White Snakes is This Love. A song that still feels like a slow dance in the dark. Johnson's here. It was my pleasure sharing so much wonderful music from 70s, 80s and 90s tonight. Deborah returns next week with the classic pop glow. So the show is resting in good hands. For now, let night loosen its shoulders and breeze out. A gentle handover to Angela for early Sunday morning. She will take you out the rest of the way towards the first light. This is Adelaide Coast FM 88.7. And as always, keep the star shining live. One last track to see us out. Everything I Do from Brian Adams.

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1: The forecast for today is a maximum of 15 and an overnight low of 7 degrees. Monday, we're looking at 15. Right now, it is still on the 7 degree mark. Thank you for Johnson Wu for Good Morning Starshine. Great show. This is Angela. I'll be playing music for the soul, lyrics for the heart. And I'm giving a shout out to my friend Marie, who's listening into the show this chilly morning. Thanks for joining me. I'll be seeing you through till 6 a.m. this morning. To start this early morning, here's Michael Bolton with One Life.

You just heard the Ward Brothers with Cross That Bridge. This next track is from Wang Chung's second studio album, Points on the Curve. The song is called Talk It Out.

0: You're listening to Adelaide Community Radio 88.7 Coast FM. That was a solo track by Pete Townsend, also known as one of the singers with The Who. The song is called Face the Face. Before that was Peter Cox with Change and Mad World by Tears for Fears. Coming up, we have Paul McCartney, Neil Diamond and John Farnham.
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0: You're on 88.7 Coast FM with Angela through to 6am. I'm playing music for the soul and lyrics from the heart. You just heard two powerful Australian artists. That was John Farnham with You're the Voice and Noisework with Touch. Before that, we had Neil Diamond, The Best Years of Our Lives. If you listen closely, you may have heard Renee Geyer singing the backing vocals on that track. And I started this segment with Paul McCartney, Pipes of Peace.
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That was Steely Dan with Reeling in the Years. And before that, I played Mike and the Mechanics with Word of Mouth. Now here's the band America singing their song, You Can Do Magic.

0: 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The program matches volunteers with dog owners over the age of 65 who need assistance to walk their dogs. This enables older people to keep their pets and maintain a positive and beneficial relationship with their dog. This service is provided free of charge. 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The benefits include improving the dog's quality of life, keeping them healthy, and maintaining a caring relationship with the owner. For all inquiries, please call the project's coordinator at the City of Charles Sturt on 8408 1111. 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
0: It's currently still on 7 degrees and we're expecting a top of 15 as the high for Adelaide in today. You're with Angela until 6 a.m. This next song is actually a cover version. It's sung by Christine Anou and it won Song of the Year at the 1995 Australasian Performing Rights Association APRA Awards for her rework version of the song. It is called My Island Home.

Brian Ferry singing Help Me. And before that, it was Amy Grant with Find A Way. This next song is a very gentle song by Crowded House. It's called A Sigh.

0: 88.7 Adelaide's Coast FM. You just heard Gloria Estefan with Always Tomorrow. I also played the song written for the 1994 film The Lion King, sung by Elton John, Circle of Life. Coming up, Olivia Newton-John.
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0: 88.7 Adelaide's Coast FM. It's a little before 4:45 a.m. That was Mondo Rock with State of the Heart. You then heard another Australian band, Electric Pandas, with Missing Me. Before that was a British band, and they're an R&B girl band called Eternal with their song Someday. And at the top was Olivia Newton-John singing a duet with David Foster, The Best of Me. On the other side of this is George Michael and Praying for Time.
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2: Well, it's dropped to 6 degrees and winter is really here. So we're looking forward to a top of 15 degrees today in Adelaide. You just heard an instrumental. It was called Breathing Light by Nitin Sawhney. Before that, you heard Christine Aguilera with her song Beautiful. And yes, we are all beautiful. Before that, I played True Colours by Cyndi Lauper. Interesting, the song was originally offered to Anne Murray, who passed on the opportunity to record it. So the writer sent a demo to Cyndi instead. This next artist was known as the Queen of Disco. This song comes from her 1987 album, All Systems Go. It's Donna Summer with Voices Crying Out.

You're listening to Angela on Coast FM 88.7. What a powerful song. That was Gloria Gaynor with I Am What I Am. And I actually started the top with British sister duo Mel and Kim, Don't Worry, before we then heard Donna Summer with her song Voices Crying Out. The next song I'm going to play is Let Me Talk by Earth, Wind and Fire.

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0: You just heard Steve Winwood with While You See a Chance. Earlier you heard Sergio Mendes and Brazil 66 with Look Around. Now, before I play the next song, I wanted to say hello to Scott, who I met at the Coast FM Sausage Sizzle fundraiser at Mile End on Friday. Hope you're enjoying the show. Our next song is from Australian artist John Swan, better known as Swanee, and the older brother of Jimmy Barnes. Here's Lady, What's Your Name?
1: What can I say? What can I do?

0: 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Well, it's not long now before the Sunday Breakfast Show at 6 a.m. hosted by Roger Davey. You just heard Dionne Warwick with What the World Needs Now is Love, and I certainly think we do. And before that was another Australian artist, Spy vs. Spy, with their song One of a Kind.
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1: That was Elton John with I Need You to Turn To. Before that, it was Aaron Neville with Tell It Like It Is. We then had Day by Day Godspell, which was from that particular version was from an album called The Hey Mr. Producer Company. And at the top of that, I had Crowded House, All I Ask. Well, 6 a.m. is almost upon us. I will actually be again in on Friday the 26th between 3 a.m. and 6 a.m. if you'd like to listen in to me then. To close, I'm going to play Cat Stevens with Father and Son. Have a wonderful Sunday and stay safe.

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1: Good morning, I'm Terry Daniel. Australians will find out in coming days whether the cut to the fuel excise will be extended. The 50% cut was introduced to lower petrol prices to lessen the impact of the war in the Middle East and is due to end at the end of June. The cost of living relief measure has seen petrol prices reduced by about 26 cents a litre. Prime Minister Anthony Albanese has welcomed a de-escalation in the conflict between the US and Iran, but says fuel supply chains continue to face volatility.
2: Well, there is uncertainty on the global markets, and there's uncertainty because of the decision to reopen the Strait of Hormuz, that we welcome that de-escalation doesn't mean that it immediately opens.
1: Environmental groups are warning a widespread outbreak of the H5N1 bird flu in Australia could result in one of the country's worst wildlife massacres. Sean Bindley reports.
3: CSIRO testing has confirmed the country's first case of the deadly strain amidst a global outbreak. More testing is underway to confirm a second suspected case in Western Australia. CEO of the Invasive Species Council, Jack Goff, says it is devastating news.
4: This is the worst fears for environmental groups, for scientists, for agriculture as well, because we know around the world where this strain of bird flu has turned up, it has left devastation in its wake.
1: A Sydney couple will spend years behind bars for their roles in a $12 million drug smuggling plot. Toby Goff reports.
5: The 36-year-old man and 32-year-old woman were sentenced to 11 and 10 years in jail, respectively. The pair were caught after Australian Border Force officers intercepted a shipping container destined for Sydney's west, which had originated from Iran. Inside, officers discovered 13 kilograms of pure methamphetamine smuggled into the crevices of plastic shipping pallets. The couple were found to have employed fraudulent consignment details and diverting the cargo in an effort to evade detection. Police later executed search warrants in Sydney's inner suburbs, finding encrypted devices and recovering more pallets in what authorities are now calling a high-level syndicate disruption. Toby Goff, Sydney.
1: Master Builders Australia warns federal budget changes to negative gearing and capital gains tax will worsen the housing crisis. Following a Senate committee report, the group claims the new tax hikes will slash new home supply by 9,000 over 4 years. Master Builders Chief Executive Danita Warne says it's disappointing.
6: The impact of the tax hikes on property investment that will result, in accordance with the government's own figures, a decline in 35,000 homes over 10 years.
1: Today is Global Motor Neurone Diseases Awareness Day, which aims to shed light on the devastating disease and its far-reaching impact. Nationally, around 2,800 people are diagnosed with the condition. MND Queensland Chief Executive Stacey Thorpe says its impact is felt far beyond those diagnosed.
7: For every person that actually receives an MND diagnosis, on average another 14 people are affected. MND is a terminal disease and average survival time is just 27 months.
1: This is Air News. A Gold Coast Titans young gun has helped stun the Penrith Panthers in round 16 of the NRL. Andrew Lucas reports.
8: 20-year-old Zane Harrison kicked the match-winning field goal to help the Titans shock the ladder-leading Panthers 19-18 on the Gold Coast. Penrith led 12-6 at halftime before the home side clicked into gear. With the score locked at 18-all late in the match, Harrison stepped up to nail the one-pointer with seconds remaining. More than 20,000 fans were in raptures in one of the upsets of the season. Andrew Lucas, Sydney.
1: In the other games, the Dolphins had a win over the West Tigers 36-22, and after extra time, Canterbury Bulldogs beat the Manly Sea Eagles by 1 point, 13-12. The Adelaide Crows have made it 3 straight wins in the AFL, surging home to beat the Melbourne Demons 79-62 at the Adelaide Oval. Crows coach Matthew Nick says the team is focused.
9: We may not be the most polished with the foot, with the ball in hand at times, but what we pride ourselves on is the contest. And so that involves tackling if we're not first to the ball. That involves being clean over ground ball. We probably overhandled a little today, which meant, you know, we turned that footy over and we invited the pressure, but then we were forced to tackle off the back of that.
1: In the other AFL games, Collingwood defeated Port Adelaide 78-51 at the MCG. And now it's 5 wins in a row for Carlton, beating the GWS Giants by 23 points, 88-65. Kai Allen has taken out race 18 of the Supercar Series at the Darwin Triple Crown. Australian Independent Radio News.
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11: Adelaide's weather for Sunday, the 21st of June, 2026. Well, it's currently 6 degrees outside, pretty chilly, goodness me. And we're going on to a partly cloudy day today, 20% chance of rain with a maximum of 15 degrees. And for Monday, partly cloudy, 15 degrees for the tops, only 10% chance of rain. And looking further on to Tuesday, the sun peeping out a little bit, mostly sunny, 16 degrees and still only 10% chance of rain. So it might not be too bad Monday and Tuesday, a little bit cold, but then it is winter after all, isn't it? But if you're still in bed at the moment, I don't blame you. Might as well stay there a bit longer because it's warmer in than out, that's for sure. Well, it's now 8 minutes past six here at Adelaide's Coast FM 88.7. Good morning, everyone. Howdy, howdy. How are you this morning? A big welcome once again to Sunday Breakfast with Roger. I hope you're well. I hope the new day finds you in good health and good spirits. And a big thank you to Angela for the past 3 hours of some great music variety. And you can catch Angela on air from time to time when she fills in. And Angela's one of our fabulous new presenters. And we're going to be hearing a lot more of Angela in the coming times here at Coast FM. Musically, I've got lots I want to play for you this morning, so we're going to start it off the first hour, middle of the road, like I usually do on the show, and we've got some Stevie Wonder and some Dionne Warwick to kick it off this morning.

0: Opening up the music this morning, you just heard Dionne Warwick there with Anyone Who Had a Heart. And there was also Stevie Wonder with I Just Called to Say I Love You, a big hit for Stevie Wonder back then in the day. Now, we've got some station messages due, and then I'm right back with some Bobby Darin. And in fact, Bobby Darin's going to go beyond the sea. That's the one I'll be playing. I've let the secret out already, haven't I? Never mind.
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The amazing sounds of the Mamas and the Papas there were dedicated to the one I love. And we heard from Bobby Vinton before that with a Blue Velvet. And of course there was Bobby Darin to start things off in that block of music there with Beyond the Sea. Going back to the late 50s for Bobby Darin. I'd like to say hello now to Laura and Pete from Warradale. Thank you for the phone call, Pete, and the kind words. And I hope yourself and Laura and the family have a fantastic Sunday today. And a big thank you for your support of Adelaide's Coast FM 88.7 here on the Sunday Breakfast Show with Roger. And as it ticks around towards 28 minutes past six, I'm going to do another song before the next lot of station messages come in, and we're going to do another great Aussie. This is John St. Peters with Deep Inside of Me.

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0: That was the American pop group Ace with How Long. And we heard from Australia's own Reg Lindsay in there, going back to 1971 with Armstrong. And there was also Frankie Miller with Darlin'. And before we heard from Frankie Miller, there was John Denver with a classic one from him with I'm Sorry. And there was also The Bachelors prior to that with I Wouldn't Trade You for the World. And while that little lot of music was playing, I've had a phone call from Scott from Plimpton. And thank you very much, Scott, for calling up. And thank you for supporting us here at Coast FM.
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That was Kenny Rogers with Buy Me a Rose, and that featured Alison Krauss and Billy Dean giving a helping hand in there as well. And we heard from The Seekers before that with Angeline Is Always Friday, quite probably one of my favourite Seekers songs, that one, for me personally. And before we heard from that, we heard from the American group Ace with How Long. Well, it's coming up to about 3.5 minutes before the hour of 7 o'clock. And to take us up to the latest news and weather at 7 o'clock, we've got the American country singer Al Grant with his classic one, Grandpa's Little Girl. Lovely song.

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1: Good morning, I'm Terry Daniel. The federal government is extending its temporary cut to the fuel excise for another month. Sarah Wiedersehen reports.
2: The government cut the fuel excise by 32 cents a litre to lessen the impact of surging petrol and diesel prices at the height of the Iran war. The temporary three-month cut was due to come to an end at the end of June, but the cost of living relief is being extended for an additional month at a lesser rate. In July, the fuel excise will be reduced by 16 cents a litre, which the Prime Minister says will save motorists $11 a tank. The heavy vehicle road user charge will also be reduced by 16 cents. Both measures will cost the government an extra $400 million. Sarah Wiedersehen reporting.
1: A fragile ceasefire is holding in the Middle East despite an overnight escalation of the conflict in Lebanon. US correspondent Reid Butler has more.
3: Traffic has picked up through the Strait of Hormuz. Now this memorandum of understanding has been signed, but things were on shaky ground earlier as fighting flared between Israel and Hezbollah, and planned peace talks in Switzerland between Tehran and Washington were cancelled. But now both Israel and Hezbollah have agreed to a ceasefire, and Trump has spent the day touting the success so far of this memorandum. Meanwhile, there's also a diplomatic spat between Italy and the United States underway. Trump claimed Italy's right-wing prime minister begged for a photo with him at the G7 summit. She's lashed out and accused him of lying about that. Now Italy's foreign minister has abruptly cancelled an appearance at an upcoming economic conference in Miami. Reid Butler, Los Angeles.
1: Australia has activated emergency biosecurity protocols after recording its first ever case of the deadly H5N1 strain of bird flu. Federal authorities finalised the diagnosis following preliminary tests on a dead migratory bird found on a beach in Esperance in southern Western Australia. CSIRO testing continues to confirm a second suspected case in that state. Invasive Species Council spokesperson Jack Goff says it's been good in the last few years that preparations have been underway for a hypothetical case, but now it's reality and more money should be allocated to the sector.
4: We should be very concerned that this could see extinctions of our native wildlife population, species like Tasmanian devils, sea lions, wedge-tailed eagles, all of them are on the line when it comes to this devastating disease.
1: Federal Agriculture Minister Julie Collins maintains the government is prepared.
5: Whilst disappointing, this is not unexpected given the global spread of the H5 bird flu virus. I can confirm that there's still no evidence of any mass mortalities at this time, nor is there any evidence of infection in any poultry.
1: And briefly, in other news, from today, all tram users in Victoria will be able to tap and go on the tram network. But The Age says tap and go payments will not be rolled out on buses until next month and only for full fare passengers. Concession holders will have to wait until mid next year. This is Air News. AFL Round 15, and Collingwood defeated Port Adelaide 78-51 at the MCG. Earlier, it's now five wins in a row for Carlton, beating GWS Giants by 23 points, 88-65. And there's three on the trot for the Adelaide Crows with a win over the Melbourne Demons by 17 points, 79-62. In the V8 supercars, Penrite Racing have pulled off a strategic masterclass to hand Kai Allen his second win of 2026 at the Darwin Triple Crown. Leanne Kay has more.
6: The 20-year-old benefited from a call to short fill at his first of two compulsory pit stops and put the hammer down in what was arguably the drive of his career. Allen, who has debuted a new car this weekend, was untouchable in the second half of the race, romping away to a win of more than 8.5 seconds as Cam Waters crossed the line for second, with Kostecki rounding out the podium despite battling illness and a drink system issue. The final day of the Darwin Triple Crown begins with qualifying at 11:15 a.m. Australian Eastern Standard Time. Leonie Kay, Air Sport.
1: Round 16 of the NRL, Gold Coast Titans beat the Penrith Panthers 19-18 on the Gold Coast. The Dolphins had a win over the West Tigers 36-22, and after extra time, Canterbury Bulldogs beat Manly Sea Eagles by 1 point, 13-12. And in the World Super Rugby playoffs, the Hurricanes beat the Chiefs 60-5 in Wellington. Australian Independent Radio News.
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7: Adelaide's weather for Sunday, the 21st of June 2026. It's currently a very chilly 5 degrees outside. It's actually gone down a degree, folks, since I got in this morning, but never mind, it is winter after all. Now, today, a partly cloudy day, 15 for the eventual top temperature, 20% chance of rain, according to my little weather sheet here. Looking further on for Monday, less of a chance of rain, only 10%, partly cloudy, 15 degrees, probably not much in that, if anything. And for Tuesday, not much chance of rain again either, mostly sunny and a top temperature of 16 degrees. Well, good morning, everyone. It's now 7 past 7, and welcome to the second hour of Sunday Breakfast with Roger. I'm here with you on the radio, keeping you company through to 9 o'clock this morning. Hope you're well. I hope you woke up with a smile on your face, and I hope everything's going good in your part of the world. The studio phone lines are open if you'd like to say hello. The direct line into the studio is 8371 1000. And if you'd like a shout out to friends or family, or perhaps request a song for a future program, why not give us a call while the music's playing? And speaking of music playing, we're going to kick it off now for the second hour with tracks by Australia's own Tony Worsley and the Blue Jays, and also a fabulous song from the late 70s from John Stewart.

0: taking us back to 1979 there for John Stewart with his song Gold. And before that, we heard from Tony Worsley and the Blue Jays, great Aussie talent from the early 60s. In fact, 1965 was the year with the song If I. Next up, this is the Chiffons with He's So Fine.
1: Hi, I'm Yannis.
0: No, that's not the Chiffons, is it? Ah, dear. Let's try that again, folks. Well, get it right this time, Rog.

0: 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If you need help, call me and we'll have a chat. And the sooner you deal with it, the better.
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That was Tommy Two Tone with 867-5309 Jenny. I got that out. That's a little bit of a tongue twister. Yeah. Fats Domino was before Tommy Two Tone with Margie. There was also Jojo Zepp and the Falcons with All I Wanna Do. And we heard from the Platters prior to that with Bark, Battle and Ball. And I started things off there with Earth, Wind and Fire with After the Love Has Gone. And while that little block of music was playing, I had a phone call from Laurel

0: from Torrensville. And thank you very much for the call and the kind words, Laurel. And Laurel is a dedicated Coast FM listener. And we hope you have a great Sunday, Laurel.
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Australia's own, the fabulous Deltones there with Out the Back. And we heard from John Farnham before that with Chain Reaction from his huge-selling album of Chain Reaction. Great stuff. Spencer Davis Group was before John Farnham with Gimme Some Lovin', and that took us right back to 1966 for the Spencer Davis Group. Now, I've got, what have I got? Let's do this one next. This is some more great Aussie talent coming up now with some Rose Tattoo. This one's called Calling.

0: They certainly do say it's your birthday on this here 21st day of June 2026. And I've got one Coast FM member on my birthday list this morning, and that person is William John from Belair. And good morning to you, William, if you're listening in this morning. On behalf of myself and everybody else here at Coast FM, we'd like to firstly thank you very much for supporting the station with your membership, and also to wish you all our very best wishes from all of us for your special birthday day today. And we hope you have a great day celebrating with family and friends. So best wishes, William. Happy birthday from all of us here at Coast FM. And if you're out there celebrating your special day and birthday today, we hope you have a fantastic day celebrating your particular day with family and friends as well.
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That was Van Morrison with Checking It Out. And prior to that, we heard from the great Wilbert Harrison with Baby, Don't You Know, going back to the early 1960s for the fabulous Wilbert Harrison. And now, to take us up to the 8 o'clock news, from the year 1964, this is PJ Proby and one of his well-known songs he did called Hold Me.

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1: Hello there, I'm Terry Daniel. Drivers have been granted more relief at the Bowser, with the federal government extending its fuel excise discount through to July. Instead of the cut ending in 10 days, petrol and diesel will remain 16 cents a litre cheaper for another month, saving drivers roughly $11 a tank. The $400 million package will also slash charges for truckies to help ease rising freight costs. High-stakes peace talks between the US and Iran are set to begin today in Switzerland, just hours after Tehran reclosed the Strait of Hormuz. Iranian military officials shut down the energy corridor overnight, accusing the Trump administration of failing to stop Israel's ongoing military operations in Lebanon. It reverses the grounds of the current Memorandum of Understanding, which was signed by the US President earlier this week. It's been revealed the Victorian government spent $37,000 buying machetes to use as props for ads promoting Victoria's machete amnesty. Carolee Katsimbanis has the details.
2: Those machetes were actually sent to Sydney, where the ads were filmed. But the Herald Sun has also revealed the state government spent $3.6 million on an advertising campaign to promote the machete amnesty reforms and those controversial statewide disposal bins. Owners asked to surrender machetes under cameras without punishment, but under FOI, in fact, more than 40% of the entire machete ban budget was spent on radio, newspaper and social media ads. These latest revelations again raising more questions than answers. Carolee Katsimbanis, Melbourne.
1: Works along Sydney Metro's Bankstown extension are at full speed today, with the entire M1 line remaining closed until tomorrow. The T3 heavy line conversion is slated to begin passenger services in October this year. Metro Project Director Alia Karaman says progress has been steady.
3: It's going really well. It's very difficult to do. Imagine converting an old network to the top of the performance metro standard network.
1: And investigations are continuing in the UK as to the cause of a crash between two trains at Bedford. One train driver has died and 11 people are fighting for life after the collision north of London. Wounded passengers were flown by six separate air ambulances to regional trauma centres. 89 people in total were injured. This passenger told the BBC it was beyond distressing.
4: I was on the front carriage of the train that collided into another one. And when I got up, I saw all of the chairs everywhere. And when I got up, I saw people bloodied face.
1: Briefly in other news, there's more new arrivals at Adelaide Airport today. The first ever China Eastern flight from Shanghai has touched down. The flight arrived to a water cannon salute. Only last week, the airport welcomed back daily flights to Doha with Qatar. And buildings are lighting up in blue across Australia today, marking Global Motor Neurone Disease Awareness Day. More than 2,500 Aussies live with the condition, with today's spotlight on advocacy for support services and treatment research. This is Air News. Tennis, and it was a big night for one Aussie overnight, as Air Sport's Paul Walsh reports.
5: 32-year-old Chris O'Connell has claimed the biggest grass court title of his career, taking out the 2026 Nottingham Open overnight. The Aussie won a tightly contested final against Finland's Otto Virtanen with the final scoreline 7-6-7-6. While all key statistics pointed to a Virtanen victory, O'Connell kept his cool at key times and won the points that really mattered. The Sydney-sider, whose world ranking moves 31 places from 154 to 133, will now focus on the upcoming Wimbledon qualifying, hoping for a place in the main draw. Paul Walsh for Air Sport.
1: NRL and Melbourne Storm coach Craig Bellamy is keeping the Canberra Raiders guessing over the final makeup of his Melbourne Storm side for today's clash in Melbourne. Maroons hero Cameron Munster is due to play his 250th NRL game, but Bellamy won't confirm whether his three Origin stars will play.
6: They might not play, you know, one or two of them or whatever, but, you know, they might start off the bench as well, you know. We can start them all off the bench if we have to.
1: For the first time since 2021, there'll be no Aussies playing this weekend at a golf major after the entire Australian contingent missed the cut in the US Open. And in netball, the Thunderbirds are in finals action today. They're hosting the Vixens in a major semi-final. Australian Independent Radio News.
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7: Adelaide's weather for Sunday, the 21st of June 2026. It's currently 5 degrees. Yeah, still 5 degrees actually. I just looked and hasn't changed. In fact, it's gone down a degree since I got here first thing this morning. Never mind. Pretty cold out there, folks, that's for sure. Well, we're going on to a partly cloudy day today, a possible 20% chance of rain, a maximum of 15 degrees. And for Monday, 15 degrees again for the maximum, partly cloudy, only 10% chance of rain, probably not much in it. And much the same for Tuesday, mostly sunny, 16 degrees, and again, not much chance of rain, only 10%, so not too bad. Well, good morning, and welcome to the last hour of Sunday Breakfast with Roger. Now, if you'd like to say hello this morning or request for a future show, 8371 1000 is the studio phone number. If you, by all means, if you feel like it, give us a call while the music's playing. And speaking of the music playing, we've got some listener requests to take care of. I'm giving the 5AD Top 40 chart thing a miss this week. I'll come back to that next week. I wanted to play some other material to fill up the show this morning. And we're going to start off the last hour musically now with tracks by Adelaide's own, the fabulous Lincolns, and also some Ray Charles.

late great Ray Charles there with Mess Around, going right back to 1953 for that one, folks, one of his very early ones. And we heard from the Lincolns, Adelaide's own, the fabulous Lincolns, and that was Make Like R&R. And that came out on a 2013 album they released called Two Parts Whiskey. And for those that don't know of the Lincolns much, they're a fantastic rock and roll and rockabilly outfit that have been around for a number of years, and they're still very active in the live music scene in Adelaide, and they do lots of stuff here and there. If you get a chance, why not go see them? They're fantastic. Next up, this is... Let's do this one next. I've recently got hold of some new Mark Knopfler music. Of course, he was the front man of Dire Straits back in the day, and this one comes from an album full of bonus tracks that never got released on some of his later solo studio albums, and this particular one's called Occupation Blues from good old Mark Knopfler. Sounding as good as ever too. Geez, he's a talented man, isn't he? Tell you what.

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That was Australia's Own Jigsaw with Mademoiselle Ninette. And we heard from Joe Cocker before that, one of his early ones dating back to the late 1960s, for that one from Joe Cocker, and the song was Margarine. Now, that's something else I need to do. Good morning to Terry from Hendon. And Terry, if you're listening in this morning, would you mind giving us a quick ring in the studio as soon as possible? There's something I need to tell you before I go on with some of these listener requests. And so, can you give us a call if you can, please, as soon as possible? That'd be great. Okay, let's do this one next. This one's Cliff Richard and the Drifters, as they were known before they became Cliff and the Shadows, and it's Living Doll from 1959, and this one's especially for, I've just lost it for a moment then. All the Cliff Richard fans out there, that's for sure, but this one's for Michelle and Bob from West Lakes, and Michelle's the world's biggest Cliff Richard fan, so here we go, Michelle, this one's for you.

0: That was the Lenn Brothers Band with A Boogie Woogie Queen. And we heard from Cliff Richard and the Drifters, as they were known. And as I mentioned before, yeah, with Living Doll. And that one was for Michelle and Bob at West Lakes. And Michelle is undoubtedly the world's biggest Cliff Richard fan, that's for sure. Hello to Terry and Rhonda at Hendon. Thank you very much for the call, Terry, and I hope you have a great Sunday. And also a big hello to Daryl and Christine at Eden Hills. And thank you very much for your phone call as well, Daryl. And your listener request is locked in for next Sunday morning's program.
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tangle and you ain't talking right.

0: That was the Rolling Stones with It's All Over Now, going back to 1964. And some people nowadays refer to them as the Strolling Bones. I mean, they pretty much must be like that, eh? I mean, they've all got to be in their 80s or something, but never mind. Still pretty good, the old Rolling Stones. Eric Clapton was there prior to that with 3220 Blues, and that was off of a fantastic album he brought out called Me and Mr. Johnson.
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0: And now it's that time of the morning that I'll take care of some listener requests, and I've got three of them to do. But just before I do that, I'd like to say hello to Michelle and Bob from West Lakes. Thank you very much for the call, Michelle, and have a great Sunday. Hello to Terry and Rhonda at Hendon. Thank you very much for your phone call as well, Terry. And also hello to Daryl and Christine at Eden Hills, although I think I've already acknowledged those, but I guess I've done it twice now, haven't I? And thank you very much to all the other callers so far this morning. And if you'd still like to say hello, a shout out, or a song request for a future program, 8371 1000 is the studio phone line. You can give me a call by all means while the music's playing. And now the listener request. The first one up is for, who's this one for? This one's for Ian at Prospect. And Ian wanted to hear the Lee Marvin track, Wandering Star. So this is one you don't hear often on the radio, isn't it? But here we go, for Ian at Prospect.

dry. Snow can burn your eyes, but only people make you cry. Home is made for coming from, for dreams of going to, which with any life.

And now my next listener request I've got on the list is for Alan at Burton. And Alan wanted to hear the Olivia Newton-John song called Physical. So here it is. Enjoy your request, Alan.

And the last listener request I've got for the morning is for Terry from Hendon, and Terry wanted to hear the B-52s with Love Shack. So here it is, Terry. Enjoy your request.

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That was Elvis Presley with The Girl Next Door Went A-Walkin', and that took us back to 1960 for Elvis. Well, that's about it for me this morning. Thank you very much for your company. A big thank you to all the phone callers. It's much appreciated. Hello to Foxy from Ingle Farm, one of the last callers that just called up a moment ago. I'll be back as I usually am next Sunday to do it all over again. Stay safe on the roads. Take care of yourselves, folks, and best wishes for the week ahead, up and coming. And I'll finish off the show musically now with a little bit of a piano instrumental, and this one is the Norwegian composer Kristin Sinding, and the instrumental piece is called The Rustle of Spring. See you next week. Bye-bye.

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1: Hello there, I'm Terry Daniel. Australia's largest renewable energy project is facing growing pressure to be scrapped in the wake of its latest auditor's report. Snowy Hydro 2.0 is estimated to be running roughly 9 months behind its revised schedule, with total costs now tipped to blow past $20 billion. Project management has agreed to strengthen its internal governance in response to the findings, but the Centre for Independent Studies' Aidan Morrison says it's too little too late.
2: They've got so many plans in place. They've got all the staff hired and trained. And that's unfortunately part of the problem now, because it's so clear the plans and the mechanisms and the systems they have in place are part of the problem. The incentive structures aren't working.
1: Australia has activated emergency biosecurity protocols after recording its first ever case of the deadly H5N1 strain of bird flu. Jack Fenwick reports.
3: Test results have confirmed a migratory brown skua bird found unwell on a remote beach in WA South has died from the highly pathogenic virus. Australia was the last continent in the world to have a H5 case confirmed, which has given Federal Agricultural Minister Julie Collins confidence we are prepared.
4: We have looked at what has happened overseas. We have learned from that, which is why we have invested early.
3: There has been no evidence of mass mortalities, but biosecurity protocols have been activated across the country, with extensive efforts being made to protect the poultry industry, which is already reeling from the outbreak of a H7 variant of bird flu, which left eggshells in shops across the nation bare for almost a year. Jack Fenwick reporting.
1: Monitoring services will ramp up at service stations next month to ensure extensions to the fuel tax cut are passed on to drivers. The federal government has locked in its discount on the fuel excise until the end of July, lowering petrol and diesel by 16 cents a litre for another 4 weeks. The Prime Minister says the temporary extension will also run alongside broader income tax cuts. Iran has again closed the Strait of Hormuz in response to Israeli attacks on southern Lebanon. Tehran argues the attacks are a failure from the US on the grounds of their peace deal for not forcing Israeli soldiers to withdraw from the regional conflict. Iranian spokesperson Esmail Baghaei says they won't be mistreated.
5: The commitments are very clear. Clause 1 of the memorandum is the most important part of the reciprocal commitment. It requires an end to the war on all fronts, including in Lebanon.
1: All commuters in Victoria are now able to tap and go on the Melbourne tram network. Carolee Katsimbanis has the details.
6: From today, every tram user will be able to touch on with smartphones and bank cards in the latest phase of the state government's Mikey overhaul. But tap-and-go payments will not be rolled out on buses until next month, and only for full fare passengers. Concession holders will have to wait until mid-next year. The Age says more than 700,000 tap-and-go trips have already been made across Victoria this month after payment readers were upgraded at train stations. Carolee Katsimbanis, Melbourne.
1: Briefly in other news, reports out of London say Keir Starmer is set to resign as British Prime Minister. He'll make an announcement tomorrow. The majority of Labour MPs now back Andy Burnham. This is Air News. A Gold Coast Titans young gun has helped stun the Penrith Panthers in round 16 of the NRL. Andrew Lucas reports.
7: 20-year-old Zane Harrison kicked the match-winning field goal to help the Titans shock the ladder-leading Panthers 19-18 on the Gold Coast. Penrith led 12-6 at halftime before the home side clicked into gear. With the score locked at 18-all late in the match, Harrison stepped up to nail the one-pointer with seconds remaining. More than 20,000 fans were in raptures in one of the upsets of the season. Andrew Lucas, Sydney.
1: In the other games, the Dolphins had a win over the West Tigers 36-22, and after extra time, Canterbury Bulldogs beat the Manly Sea Eagles by 1 point, 13-12. The Adelaide Crows have made it three straight wins in the AFL, surging home to beat the Melbourne Demons 79-62 at the Adelaide Oval. Crows coach Matthew Nick says the team is focused.
8: We may not be the most polished with the ball in hand at times, but what we pride ourselves on is the contest. And so that involves tackling if we're not first to the ball. That involves being clean over ground ball. We probably overhandled a little today, which meant, you know, we turned that footy over and we invited the pressure, but then we were forced to tackle off the back of that.
1: In the other AFL games, Collingwood defeated Port Adelaide 78-51 at the MCG. And now it's five wins in a row for Carlton, beating the GWS Giants by 23 points, 88-65. Kai Allen has taken out race 18 of the Supercar Series at the Darwin Triple Crown. Australian Independent Radio News.
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9: The forecast for rest of Sunday, maximum 15 degrees and partly cloudy. At the moment is 7 degrees in beautiful Adelaide. Tomorrow, Monday, 22nd of June, minimum 7 and max 15 and partly cloudy. Tuesday, Wednesday, Thursday, just about the same. And maybe a little bit of rain, but not much for the week. A very good morning. My name is István. I'm here to present you the Sunday Sidewalk. I hope you're all excited. I am very excited about it, spending the next 3 hours with you. First, a big thank you to Roger for his Sunday breakfast show, as always, as good as it can be. Thank you, Roger, again. Well, start with mine, with this one.

That's for sure. It's nothing sure of dying, but later than sooner. Good morning again. My name is István. The telephone number in the studio is 8371-1000. Please give me a phone call if you wish and want to say hello to me or someone else. And first, today, a bit of a spiritual side. This is for the people who just ready to go to church, and I really wish them a really happy day.

0: I hope you liked the start of today. That was Holy Holy from Neil Diamond and Oh Happy Day with the Edwin Hawkins Choir. 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This is Sunday Sidewalk with István. And Scott from Plinton just mentioned that we should start praying for the sun because it's very cold out there. Good point, Scott. And if you would like to feed your spiritual side, please just turn on the radio at 8 o'clock for Tim Colliver, the Bible Spotlight.
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0: This one was Baby Baby for Amy Grant. She is an American spiritual singer, and I remember her in the 90s and early 2000s. She had so many beautiful songs, and I started with Wonderful Life with Black, and I can tell you that that's my wife Aggie's all-time favorite, so she probably happy now. Yes, after the break, I will play a few songs because I was talking to my granddaughter, and she just said she likes this, she liked that, so I tried to collect everything after the break.
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